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6: This is your weather from the Saskatoon Media Group Newsroom. The Environment Canada forecast for Saskatoon and area. Tonight, the wind becomes light, a few clouds, low 7. Sunny tomorrow, high 22. Wednesday, mix of sun and cloud. There will probably be showers and a high of 23. And then sunshine to end the work week, high 25 Thursday, high 23 on Friday. For the Prince Albert region. Tonight, a few clouds, the wind becomes light, low of 8. Tomorrow, sunny, wind west 30, high 21. Probably some showers overnight Tuesday and into Wednesday. Wednesday, mix of sun and cloud, high 22. Increasing cloudiness Thursday, high 21. Sunny and a high of 21 on Friday. I'm Venice Ferguson, and that's your weather.
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5: This is your weather from the Saskatoon Media Group Newsroom. The Environment Canada forecast for Saskatoon and area. Tonight, the wind becomes light, a few clouds, low 7. Sunny tomorrow, high 22. Wednesday, mix of sun and cloud. There will probably be showers and a high of 23. And then sunshine to end the work week, high 25 Thursday, high 23 on Friday. For the Prince Albert region, tonight a few clouds, the wind becomes light, low of 8. Tomorrow, sunny, wind west 30, high 21. Probably some showers overnight Tuesday and into Wednesday. Wednesday, mix of sun and cloud, high 22. Increasing cloudiness Thursday, high 21. Sunny and a high of 21 on Friday. I'm Venice Ferguson, and that's your weather.
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3: This is your weather from the Saskatoon Media Group Newsroom. The Environment Canada forecast for Saskatoon and area. Tonight, the wind becomes light, a few clouds, low 7. Sunny tomorrow, high 22. Wednesday, mix of sun and cloud. There will probably be showers and a high of 23. And then sunshine to end the work week, high 25 Thursday, high 23 on Friday. For the Prince Albert region, tonight a few clouds, the wind becomes light, low of 8. Tomorrow, sunny, wind west 30, high 21. Probably some showers overnight Tuesday and into Wednesday. Wednesday, mix of sun and cloud, high 22. Increasing cloudiness Thursday, high 21. Sunny and a high of 21 on Friday. I'm Venice Ferguson, and that's your weather.
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7: This is your weather from the Saskatoon Media Group Newsroom. The Environment Canada forecast for Saskatoon and area. Tonight, the wind becomes light, a few clouds, low 7. Sunny tomorrow, high 22. Wednesday, mix of sun and cloud. There will probably be showers and a high of 23. And then sunshine to end the work week, high 25 Thursday, high 23 on Friday. For the Prince Albert region. Tonight, a few clouds, the wind becomes light, low of 8. Tomorrow, sunny, wind west 30, high 21. Probably some showers overnight Tuesday and into Wednesday. Wednesday, mix of sun and cloud, high 22. Increasing cloudiness Thursday, high 21. Sunny and a high of 21 on Friday. I'm Venice Ferguson, and that's your weather.
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5: This is your weather from the Saskatoon Media Group Newsroom. The Environment Canada forecast for Saskatoon and area. Tonight, the wind becomes light, a few clouds, low 7. Sunny tomorrow, high 22. Wednesday, mix of sun and cloud. There will probably be showers and a high of 23. And then sunshine to end the work week, high 25 Thursday, high 23 on Friday. For the Prince Albert region, tonight a few clouds, the wind becomes light, low of 8. Tomorrow, sunny, wind west 30, high 21. Probably some showers overnight Tuesday and into Wednesday. Wednesday, mix of sun and cloud, high 22. Increasing cloudiness Thursday, high 21. Sunny and a high of 21 on Friday. I'm Venice Ferguson, and that's your weather.
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0: 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Here's hoping you're one of the 60 lucky people that will be in for the final draw with the trailer and everything inside worth over $40,000. Because remember, if you want to be a baller, you've got to win the Summer Hauler.
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11: 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The Environment Canada forecast for Saskatoon and area. Tonight, the wind becomes light, a few clouds, low 7. Sunny tomorrow, high 22. Wednesday, mix of sun and cloud. There will probably be showers and a high of 23. And then sunshine to end the work week, high 25 Thursday, high 23 on Friday. For the Prince Albert region, tonight a few clouds, the wind becomes light, low of 8. Tomorrow, sunny, wind west 30, high 21. Probably some showers overnight Tuesday and into Wednesday. Wednesday, mix of sun and cloud, high 22. Increasing cloudiness Thursday, high 21. Sunny and a high of 21 on Friday. I'm Venice Ferguson, and that's your weather.
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3: This is your weather from the Saskatoon Media Group Newsroom. The Environment Canada forecast for Saskatoon and area. Tonight, the wind becomes light, a few clouds, low 7. Sunny tomorrow, high 22. Wednesday, mix of sun and cloud. There will probably be showers and a high of 23. And then sunshine to end the work week, high 25 Thursday, high 23 on Friday. For the Prince Albert region, tonight a few clouds, the wind becomes light, low of 8. Tomorrow, sunny, wind west 30, high 21. Probably some showers overnight Tuesday and into Wednesday. Wednesday, mix of sun and cloud, high 22. Increasing cloudiness Thursday, high 21. Sunny and a high of 21 on Friday. I'm Venice Ferguson, and that's your weather.
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0: Summer Fair is about to shake the fairgrounds. Gates swing open August 5th through 9th. 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
3: Hey there, it's Derek Chesney here with the Saskatoon Crime Stoppers. This week on Crime Stoppers Unmasked, we're asking for the public's help in identifying a chronic shoplifting suspect. The frequent shoplifter to Saskatoon's Preston Crossing area is described by staff as being a Caucasian male in his mid-40s. He is small in stature, around 5'6", and has a slim build. The male is seen on numerous occasions wearing a gray Under Armour hoodie and a black ball cap. Photos of the suspect can be seen on Facebook, Instagram, and our homepage. 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
6: This is your weather from the Saskatoon Media Group Newsroom. The Environment Canada forecast for Saskatoon and area. Tonight, the wind becomes light, a few clouds, low 7. Sunny tomorrow, high 22. Wednesday, mix of sun and cloud. There will probably be showers and a high of 23. And then sunshine to end the work week, high 25 Thursday, high 23 on Friday. For the Prince Albert region, tonight a few clouds, the wind becomes light, low of 8. Tomorrow, sunny, wind west 30, high 21. Probably some showers overnight Tuesday and into Wednesday. Wednesday, mix of sun and cloud, high 22. Increasing cloudiness Thursday, high 21. Sunny and a high of 21 on Friday. I'm Venice Ferguson, and that's your weather.
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We do too. 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
7: This is your weather from the Saskatoon Media Group Newsroom. The Environment Canada forecast for Saskatoon and area. Tonight, the wind becomes light, a few clouds, low 7. Sunny tomorrow, high 22. Wednesday, mix of sun and cloud. There will probably be showers and a high of 23. And then sunshine to end the work week, high 25 Thursday, high 23 on Friday. For the Prince Albert region, tonight a few clouds, the wind becomes light, low of 8. Tomorrow, sunny, wind west 30, high 21. Probably some showers overnight Tuesday and into Wednesday. Wednesday, mix of sun and cloud, high 22. Increasing cloudiness Thursday, high 21. Sunny and a high of 21 on Friday. I'm Venice Ferguson, and that's your weather.
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3: 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We only play the songs that can be called legendary. Country 600, CJWW.

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Smell that? 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CJWW.

0: Hey, I'm Ben Brooks, and it's time for your 411. 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
8: This is your weather from the Saskatoon Media Group Newsroom. The Environment Canada forecast for Saskatoon and area. Tonight, the wind becomes light, a few clouds, low 7. Sunny tomorrow, high 22. Wednesday, mix of sun and cloud. There will probably be showers and a high of 23. And then sunshine to end the work week, high 25 Thursday, high 23 on Friday. For the Prince Albert region, tonight a few clouds, the wind becomes light, low of 8. Tomorrow, sunny, wind west 30, high 21. Probably some showers overnight Tuesday and into Wednesday. Wednesday, mix of sun and cloud, high 22. Increasing cloudiness Thursday, high 21. Sunny and a high of 21 on Friday. I'm Venice Ferguson, and that's your weather.
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0: This is your weather from the Saskatoon Media Group Newsroom. The Environment Canada forecast for Saskatoon and area. Tonight, the wind becomes light, a few clouds, low 7. Sunny tomorrow, high 22. Wednesday, mix of sun and cloud. There will probably be showers and a high of 23. And then sunshine to end the work week, high 25 Thursday, high 23 on Friday. For the Prince Albert region. Tonight, a few clouds, the wind becomes light, low of 8. Tomorrow, sunny, wind west 30, high 21. Probably some showers overnight Tuesday and into Wednesday. Wednesday, mix of sun and cloud, high 22. Increasing cloudiness Thursday, high 21. Sunny and a high of 21 on Friday. I'm Venice Ferguson, and that's your weather.
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2: 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The Environment Canada forecast for Saskatoon and area. Tonight, the wind becomes light, a few clouds, low 7. Sunny tomorrow, high 22. Wednesday, mix of sun and cloud. There will probably be showers and a high of 23. And then sunshine to end the work week, high 25 Thursday, high 23 on Friday. For the Prince Albert region, tonight a few clouds, the wind becomes light, low of 8. Tomorrow, sunny, wind west 30, high 21. Probably some showers overnight Tuesday and into Wednesday. Wednesday, mix of sun and cloud, high 22. Increasing cloudiness Thursday, high 21. Sunny and a high of 21 on Friday. I'm Venice Ferguson, and that's your weather.
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5: This is your weather from the Saskatoon Media Group Newsroom. The Environment Canada forecast for Saskatoon and area. Tonight, the wind becomes light, a few clouds, low 7. Sunny tomorrow, high 22. Wednesday, mix of sun and cloud. There will probably be showers and a high of 23. And then sunshine to end the work week, high 25 Thursday, high 23 on Friday. For the Prince Albert region, tonight a few clouds, the wind becomes light, low of 8. Tomorrow, sunny, wind west 30, high 21. Probably some showers overnight Tuesday and into Wednesday. Wednesday, mix of sun and cloud, high 22. Increasing cloudiness Thursday, high 21. Sunny and a high of 21 on Friday. I'm Venice Ferguson, and that's your weather.
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All Night Country continues after this on Country 600 CJWW. 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
3: Hey there, it's Derek Chesney here of the Saskatoon Crime Stoppers. This week on Crime Stoppers Unmasked, we're asking for the public's help in identifying a chronic shoplifting suspect. The frequent shoplifter to Saskatoon's Preston Crossing area is described by staffs being a Caucasian male in his mid-40s. He is small in stature, around 5'6", and has a slim build. The male is seen on numerous occasions wearing a gray Under Armour hoodie and a black ball cap. Photos of the suspect can be seen on Facebook, Instagram, and our homepage. 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

0: 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It's All Night Country. 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

Haven't got enough of all your favorites? All Night Country continues after this on Country 600 CJWW. 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

0: much country can we play? All of it. All Night Country continues on CJWW. 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
5: Hey there, it's Derek Chesney here of the Saskatoon Crime Stoppers. This week on Crime Stoppers Unmasked, we're asking for the public's help in identifying a chronic shoplifting suspect. The frequent shoplifter to Saskatoon's Preston Crossing area is described by staff as being a Caucasian male in his mid-40s. He is small in stature, around 5'6", and has a slim build. The male is seen on numerous occasions wearing a gray Under Armour hoodie and a black ball cap. Photos of the suspect can be seen on Facebook, Instagram, on our homepage. 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

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And nobody knows our highways and byways like you. Let us know what you see at 306-938-0600. We are CJWW.

quick. Lean towards the speakers. Smell that? It's that legendary new song scent. Playing tomorrow's legends today. CJWW.

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It's All Night Country, and we continue in a moment on CJWW. All the best country. All night long. 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

0: Hey, I'm Ben Brooks, and it's time for your 411. CJWW is excited to present Brent Butt to TCU Place coming up on Friday, October the 16th. 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

0: the CJWW Newsroom, bringing you Saskatchewan's news first. Here's what's happening.
1: Good morning. It's 5 degrees at 6 o'clock. I'm Venice Ferguson. The Saskatoon RCMP say there has been a serious collision on Highway 11 north of Hanley. The highway hotline indicates all lanes are closed and no detour has been established, so motorists should expect delays. RCMP say the highway is closed for an undetermined amount of time. No other details are available. There were two other serious accidents on the long weekend. A fatal single-vehicle rollover on George Gordon First Nation claimed the lives of a 42-year-old woman and two 43-year-old men from the First Nation. That was just before 3 Sunday morning. Around noon on Sunday, there was another accident, a collision, on Highway 16, 3 kilometers northwest of Maymont. As of mid-afternoon Sunday, Saskatchewan RCMP say there had been 53 fatal collisions and 66 fatalities in RCMP jurisdiction in 2026. Carbon monoxide may be commonly associated with winter, but Sask Energy is reminding people CO is an all-year-round issue. Known as the silent killer, carbon monoxide is a colorless, odorless gas, and it can build up from a variety of things. One item Sask Energy highlighted as a concern this year was portable wall or window-mounted air conditioners, which can sometimes create negative pressure, leading to combustion gases, including CO being brought back into the home. Director of Strategic Communications, Alana Johnson, has many recommendations for homeowners, one being not to use outdoor equipment indoors.
2: First tip for homeowners is have a CO alarm in their house. Also have your equipment regularly checked, right? So wintertime, summertime, we're talking about portable air conditioners here or equipment that you're using outside. But if you have an air conditioner, furnace, HVAC system, regularly have your equipment checked so you know that it's working properly. Have your water heaters checked so you know that it's working properly.
1: When it came to air conditioners, Johnson says homeowners should understand the manufacturer's guidelines for the machine and should understand the impact the air conditioner has on a home's airflow. There was a house fire in the Stonebridge neighborhood Monday evening shortly before 6. Fire crews could see smoke coming from the home as they rolled up. No one was inside, but firefighters evacuated two pets from the home. Fire crews set up large fans to remove any lingering smoke and toxins from the house, and then adjacent houses were tested for toxins before residents were allowed inside. The fire is under investigation. A wildfire fanned by 115 km/h winds razed homes along the west side of British Columbia's Okanagan Lake and forced residents to escape to safety. Almost half of the 130 wildfires burning in the province are out of control. More than 5,000 people are under evacuation orders. I'm Venice Ferguson, CJWW News.
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1: The Environment Canada forecast for Saskatoon and area. Becoming a mix of sun and cloud today, risk of a thunderstorm late afternoon. Wind northwest gusting to 40 and a high of 23. Tonight, mainly cloudy. There is a chance of showers overnight. Risk of thunderstorm in the evening and a low of 11. Sunny tomorrow, breezy with the wind northwest gusting to 50, high 24. Sunny and a high of 22 on Thursday. For the Prince Albert region, becoming a mix of sun and cloud this morning. Risk of thunderstorm late afternoon. The wind northwest gusting to 40 and a high of 22. Tonight, risk of thunderstorm in the evening. It's cloudy with a chance of showers overnight and a low of 11. Tomorrow, mainly cloudy. Chance of showers in the morning, but it clears off in the afternoon and the wind picks up. Northwest gusting to 50, the high 22. Sunny and a high of 19 on Thursday. It's a lot cooler around the province this morning. Spiritwood 8, Rosetown at 2. It's 8 in Outlook, 4 in Kindersley and in Regina. It's 9 in Wynyard, 8 in Watrous, as well as Humboldt. 12 in LaRonge. It's 6 in Meadow Lake, 10 in Melfort, as well as Yorkton and Hudson Bay. 12 in Nipawin. It's 6 in Swift Current, 7 in Moose Jaw, Lloydminster at 9. In North Battleford, the wind is west-southwest 8, it's 6. Prince Albert, the wind is west-northwest 13, it's cloudy and 10. Saskatoon, the wind is west-southwest 10, mainly clear, it's 5 degrees. Gregor is in next with sports.
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5: The Riders won the rematch. Good morning, I'm Gregor. Lots to catch you up on after a very busy Saskatchewan day, long weekend in sports. Let's start with the green and white in another back-and-forth affair. Saskatchewan got a trio of touchdowns from short yardage QB Tommy Stevens. They win it 28-26. The victory not only prevents the Elks from increasing their lead in the West, but now the season series will need to be decided in the third meeting in the final week of the regular season. Now, Stevens did make a unique proposal to his O-line, though, that he'll have to make good on now.
6: After every touchdown, I get a box of donuts. Yeah, so it's going to be an expensive trip to Tim Hortons this week.
5: Owls and Stamps also got wins this weekend. The Riders next host winless Ottawa Friday. To baseball and the WCBL's matchup of two teams from the two biggest cities in the province on the Saskatchewan Day holiday went Regina's way. The Red Sox trimmed the Berries 13-5 at Cairns Field yesterday. The Red Sox scored 9 runs in the 4th and 5th innings to snap a 2-2 tie. Saskatoon first baseman Gavin Panks called it just one of those days.
7: It's baseball. Anything can happen, and we're going to bounce back tomorrow, come out, compete, and just continue to do that throughout playoffs.
5: The loss leaves the Berries unable to catch Moose Jaw for the division title. Their final two regular season games are tonight in Weyburn. Tomorrow night at home, they'll host the Miller Express. Playoffs begin Friday. Tickets on sale now. The U19 Women's Baseball National Championships wrapped on the weekend here. Quebec gets gold. Team Saskatchewan nabbed the bronze. Congrats, ladies. In the bigs, the trade deadline came, and not winning that World Series title last year makes the moves the Blue Jays had to make even tougher. After trading Kevin Gausman to the Chicago Cubs the day before, the team dealt closer Jeff Hoffman to the Twins and fan fave Dalton Varsho to the Astros. On the field, the new-look Blue Jays did quickly turn around to beat Houston 3-1. They snapped an Astros 6-game win streak. WNBA Temple lose their 6th straight, and the Mamba beat Calgary 96-80. They wrap the season 13-11. Their quarterfinal playoff game is Thursday in Winnipeg. Seabears could be without star Teddy Allen. He was the victim of an assault in downtown Winnipeg. For all the Major League scores and more, go to cjwwradio.com.
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0: That's Dwight Yoakam. Turn it on, turn it up, and turn me loose here on Country 600 CJWW. It's Ben Brooks joining you this morning. Cool, cool start to the day today. My goodness, 4 degrees is what we're hanging out at here in Saskatoon. The lowest spot in the province is Rosetown, sitting at 2 degrees at the moment. And lots of the province is actually waking up in the single digits right now. So it'll be a cool start to your morning. However, we will see the sun roll through today, and temperatures are going to be pretty nice, actually, up to 23 degrees, and mainly sunny in Saskatoon, and mainly sunny and 22 degrees in Prince Albert today. But yeah, great to be back in the saddle after a weekend, a little bit with my holidays there. It was nice to spend Saskatchewan Day. It was hanging out down at Katepwa. So if you were down there, well, that Saturday was just perfect, hey? So yeah, great week of holidays for me, but great to be back and getting things rolling here this morning. We're going to get you up and moving today. I got tunes from Chris Cummings and Carter Faith on the way. And also, we've got some space junk that's about to hit the moon. We're going to talk about it in just a moment. Hey, I'm Ben Brooks, and it's time for your 411. CJWW is proud to partner with the Sutherland Automotive Speedway for another adrenaline-filled race season. 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

0: That's Carter, Faith, and Betty on CJWW. So if you thought space was quiet, well, think again. A leftover piece of the SpaceX Falcon 9 rocket is expected to crash into the moon tomorrow. Now, the rocket launched back in January of 2025, delivering two lunar landers, but instead of burning up after the mission, the upper stage drifted into an unusual orbit and disappeared from tracking for a while. Well, scientists have found it again, and they know exactly where it's headed. At around 2:34 Eastern Time tomorrow morning, it's expected to slam into the moon near the Einstein crater at more than 5,400 miles an hour. Now, the good news, nobody's in danger. The bad news is that the moon's about to get another crater. But astronomers around the world, along with orbiting spacecraft, are going to be watching this closely and hoping to capture the impact flash, the cloud of dust, and the brand new crater as it happens. It's actually one of the rare times that we've been able to predict a collision with the moon months in advance. So if you're on holidays and want to stay up a little late tomorrow and take a peek at this thing, might be kind of cool.
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0: Well, and a bit of a cool start to the day today. Again, we're hovering around 4 degrees, but it will be nice later on, mainly sunny. Up to 23 degrees today. Tonight there's a good chance of showers and storms, dipping down to a low of 11. It's mainly sunny. High of 24 tomorrow, and into Thursday, sunshine and 22. For the Prince Albert region, mainly sunny, 22 degrees today. Tonight, good chance of showers and storms, dipping down to a low of 11. It's a slight chance of showers tomorrow and 22. And into Thursday, it's sunny and a high of 19 degrees. Again, the coolest part in the province is Rosetown, sitting at +2 right now. Nipawin is the hottest at 12. Battlefords are mostly cloudy in 7. Prince Albert, partly cloudy in 8. And in Saskatoon, partly cloudy, a west wind at 11, and it's 4 degrees.

0: CJWW Newsroom, bringing you Saskatchewan's news first. Here's what's happening.
1: Good morning. It's 4 degrees at 6:30. I'm Venice Ferguson. Saskatoon firefighters were kept busy on holiday Monday with structure fires. A call came in shortly before 8:30 a.m. of a detached garage on fire in the 800 block of Spadina Crescent. Fire crews could see smoke and flames coming from the garage when they arrived. The fire was extinguished. No one was injured. At 10:19 a.m., fire crews were called to a fire in the 500 block of Fifth Avenue North in Saskatoon City Park neighborhood, where smoke was coming from the furnace room. The fire was extinguished and crews set up large fans to remove any lingering smoke and toxins from the house. A fire investigator is identifying the cause and origin of both fires. Saskatchewan residents are being encouraged to protect themselves from West Nile virus as mosquito activity increases. Medical health officer Dr. David Torr says people using both sunscreen and insect repellent should put on the sunscreen first.
2: The sunscreen first, and then give it at least 15 minutes. Don't put one and then 5 seconds later put the other. They'll just mix up, right? So that's important.
1: Late July and August is peak season for mosquitoes that carry West Nile to arrive. Saskatoon Community Foundation will showcase meaningful changes in Saskatoon's community with an event on Wednesday. It's called Many Voices Together Impact Trade Show and Film Festival. It brings 80 organizations and many films to one place to showcase what they've done and what others have done in the community. Saskatoon Community Foundation's Manager of Marketing and Communications says the event is the first one in Saskatoon, but they hope to hold more in the future.
3: But when we all chip in together, we can do great things. And with a feeling of hope and an inspiration for action, if people walked away with that, we would feel awesome.
1: Several other community foundations have held their own versions of the event already, including Regina, Newfoundland and Labrador, and Oakville, Ontario. You can attend the show for free at TCU Place from 1 to 4 p.m. Wednesday. I'm Venice Ferguson, CJWW News.
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1: The Environment Canada forecast for Saskatoon and area. Becoming a mix of sun and cloud today. Risk of a thunderstorm late afternoon. Wind northwest gusting to 40 and a high of 23. Tonight, mainly cloudy. There is a chance of showers overnight. Risk of thunderstorm in the evening and a low of 11. Sunny tomorrow, breezy with the wind northwest gusting to 50, high 24. Sunny and a high of 22 on Thursday. For the Prince Albert region, becoming a mix of sun and cloud this morning. Risk of thunderstorm late afternoon. The wind northwest gusting to 40 and a high of 22. Tonight, risk of thunderstorm in the evening. It's cloudy with a chance of showers overnight and a low of 11. Tomorrow, mainly cloudy. Chance of showers in the morning, but it clears off in the afternoon and the wind picks up. Northwest gusting to 50, the high 22. Sunny and a high of 19 on Thursday. Spiritwood 9, it's 2 degrees in Rosetown. That's the coolest spot in the province. Outlook 7, it's 3 in Kindersley, 8 in Wynyard, it's 7 in Watrous. Regina 5, Humboldt at 9, it's 12 in LaRonge as well as Nipawin. 6 in Meadow Lake, Melfort and Hudson Bay as well as Yorkton at 10. It's 5 in Swift Current, 6 in Moose Jaw and 8 in Lloydminster. In North Battleford, the wind is southwest 5 at 7. Prince Albert, the wind is west northwest 7, partly cloudy and 8. Saskatoon, the wind is west 11, it's partly cloudy and it's 4 degrees. Gregor is in next with sports.
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3: Good morning, I'm Gregor. We're now days away from the WCBL playoffs. The defending champion Regina Red Sox won a late-season preview of what will be a first-round postseason matchup when they outslugged the Saskatoon Berries 13-5 yesterday in front of about 2,200 fans at Cairns Field. Berries head coach Joe Carnahan said it was just about which team took advantage of their opportunities.
4: Those middle innings there, we just made a couple mistakes, and they were able to take advantage of it, and we had a lot of opportunities, especially early on, that we didn't take advantage as well.
3: Saskatoon plays their final regular season road game tonight in Weyburn. They're home to host Moose Jaw tomorrow. The playoffs begin Friday. It'll be Saskatoon and Regina meeting in a best of three that starts at Cairns. Tickets on sale now. After surrendering 510 yards and four touchdowns to the Elks quarterback Cody Fajardo in their first meeting, the Riders defense held them in check despite the fact Rolla Milligan Jr. missed the game after injuring his knee in practice. Fajardo had just 286 yards and a touchdown as the Riders won the back end of the home at home with Edmonton. Final score 28-26. Head coach May says they beat a very good team.
5: Extremely proud of our team, man. We had a lot of guys have to get pushed in to play, and we found a way to beat a really good team on their home turf.
3: Riders, quick turnaround here with the long weekend. They'll host Ottawa now Friday night at Mosaic. Back to baseball. Major League trade deadline passed yesterday. Jays making moves, sending Dalton Varsho and Jeff Hoffman, and bringing in pitchers Jose Seriano and Spencer Arrighetti. The big winner, though, the Dodgers, who somehow get even better. They added AL Cy Young winner Tarek Skubal. The Jays won yesterday. They're 4.5 back of a wild card spot. Mamba won. Playoffs begin for them now. And in hockey, Canada loses the final game of their World Junior Summer Showcase 7-2 to the U.S. But at the Hlinka Cup, which began yesterday, Canada wins their opener over Switzerland 7-3. Saskatoon product Caden Strouder of the Edmonton Oil Kings, along with the Prince Albert Raiders duo of defenseman Brock Cripps and forward Ben Harvey, are part of this year's team. For all the Major League scores and more, go to cjwwradio.com.
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0: She thinks my tractor sexy. It's Kenny Chesney on Country 600 CJWW. Ben Brooks with you this morning. And again, a cooler start to the day today. We're sitting at 4 degrees in Saskatoon.
1: It's not just the cows waking up. We're here to tip your morning in the right direction. It's the Moo Crew on CJWW.
0: All right, well, let's fire up your country music insider. And a big surprise from the Zac Brown Band fans over the weekend during their show at Fenway Park in Boston. Zac stunned the crowd with what might be the biggest concert giveaway ever. Every single one of more than the 37,000 fans in attendance received a free cruise for two aboard Margaritaville at Sea's brand new Beachcomber ship. And the giveaway is valued at more than $40 million, making it the largest surprise audience gift in live entertainment history.
2: Tonight we're going to do something that even Jimmy would say is crazy. I'm buying every single person here a cruise for two people on the boat. Every single person here gets a cruise for themselves and a loved one to go on the boat. This is the biggest giveaway in history, ladies and gentlemen, here tonight at Fenway Park. Make sure you get your ticket and you hit the code, and we'll see you out on the water for sure.
0: Zac partnered up with Margaritaville at Sea and even helped design the ship's live music venue. Meanwhile, Jelly Roll is pressing pause. After wrapping up his latest tour, he told fans in Salt Lake City that his final show for a year or two was coming up in Colorado Springs. He says he's taking time away from performing to heal, thanking fans for what he called a lifetime experience. With everything that's happened in his personal life lately and, of course, the big divorce, Jelly says it's time to focus on himself before returning to the stage. And could Travis Kelce be trading football for country music? Well, new reports claim the NFL superstar has been talking about recording a country album for months. Insiders say that his duet with Taylor Swift at their wedding was almost like a test run.

0: Not everyone's convinced, though. One music industry source says fame might open the door in Nashville, but won't keep you on the charts. You still have to earn the respect of country fans. So whether Travis has the chops or not, well, that could be one of the most interesting stories to watch over the next few years here. But that is your Country Music Insider.
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0: It's Dean Brody and A Man Without a Woman on Country 600 CJWW. And since today is National Chocolate Chip Cookie Day, well, this is Jerry Seinfeld on the cereal that was basically made up of them and the timeline of when the breakdown on sugary cereals began.
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2: Okay, parents for some reason had no idea or no interest that there's no food in any of this. And it was great until the Cookie Crisp people came along and blew the lid off of the whole wreck. So somebody pushes a good thing just a little too far. Cookie Crisp. If you don't know what this is a cereal. It's not like cookies. It is cookies. This is your breakfast. A bowl of chocolate chip cookies. This cereal should have been called the hell with everything. Ice cream for lunch, cake for dinner, bacon and cigarettes in between. That's the Cookie Crisp total health plan.
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0: the CJWW Newsroom, bringing you Saskatchewan's news first. Here's what's happening.
1: Good morning. It's 4 degrees at 7 o'clock. I'm Venice Ferguson. Coming up, another weekend of serious accidents on Saskatchewan highways. In sports, riders win the rematch with the Elks. The Berries know their playoff opponent. And the Jays make moves at the MLB trade deadline. In agribiz, a Saskatchewan senator and former president of APAS dies at the age of 65. If you see news where you're at, call us, 244-1925. The Saskatoon RCMP say there has been a serious collision on Highway 11 north of Hanley. The highway hotline indicates all lanes are closed and no detour has been established, so motorists should expect delays. RCMP say the highway is closed for an undetermined amount of time. No other details are available. There were two other serious accidents on the long weekend. A fatal single-vehicle rollover on George Gordon First Nation claimed the lives of a 42-year-old woman and two 43-year-old men from the First Nation. That was just before 3 Sunday morning. Around noon on Sunday, there was another accident, a collision, on Highway 16, 3 kilometers northwest of Maymont. As of mid-afternoon Sunday, Saskatchewan RCMP say there had been 53 fatal collisions and 66 fatalities in RCMP jurisdiction in 2026. The Prince Albert Police Service, Major Crimes Unit, and the Forensic Identification Section, along with the Coroner Service, are conducting a death investigation in the 1200 block of Cook Drive in Prince Albert. A 46-year-old man was found deceased. An autopsy will take place tomorrow. Police advise there will be a police presence in the area of Cook Drive today. Carbon monoxide may be commonly associated with winter, but Sask Energy is reminding people CO is an all-year-round issue. Known as the silent killer, carbon monoxide is a colorless, odorless gas, and it can build up from a variety of things. One item Sask Energy highlighted as a concern this year was portable wall or window-mounted air conditioners, which can sometimes create negative pressure, leading to combustion gases, including CO being brought back into the home. Director of Strategic Communications, Alana Johnson, has many recommendations for homeowners, one being not to use outdoor equipment indoors.
2: First tip for homeowners is have a CO alarm in their house. Also have your equipment regularly checked, right? So wintertime, summertime, we're talking about portable air conditioners here or equipment that you're using outside. But if you have an air conditioner, furnace, HVAC system, regularly have your equipment checked so you know that it's working properly. Have your water heaters checked so you know that it's working properly.
1: When it came to air conditioners, Johnson says homeowners should understand the manufacturer's guidelines for the machine and should understand the impact the air conditioner has on a home's airflow. There was a house fire in the Stonebridge neighborhood Monday evening shortly before 6. Fire crews could see smoke coming from the home as they rolled up. No one was inside, but firefighters evacuated two pets from the home. Fire crews set up large fans to remove any lingering smoke and toxins from the house. And then adjacent houses were tested for toxins before residents were allowed inside. The fire is under investigation. A wildfire fanned by 115 kilometer per hour winds razed homes along the west side of British Columbia's Okanagan Lake and forced residents to escape to safety. Almost half of the 130 wildfires burning in the province are out of control. More than 5,000 people are under evacuation orders. Today's Internet News Poll question, how did you spend your long weekend? To vote, go to Have Your Say at cjwwradio.com. I'm Venice Ferguson, CJWW News.
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1: The Environment Canada forecast for Saskatoon and area. Becoming a mix of sun and cloud today. Risk of a thunderstorm late afternoon. Wind northwest gusting to 40 and a high of 23. Tonight, mainly cloudy. There is a chance of showers overnight. Risk of thunderstorm in the evening and a low of 11. Sunny tomorrow, breezy with the wind northwest gusting to 50, high 24. Sunny and a high of 22 on Thursday. For the Prince Albert region, becoming a mix of sun and cloud this morning. Risk of thunderstorm late afternoon. The wind northwest gusting to 40 and a high of 22. Tonight, risk of thunderstorm in the evening. It's cloudy with a chance of showers overnight and a low of 11. Tomorrow, mainly cloudy. Chance of showers in the morning, but it clears off in the afternoon and the wind picks up. Northwest gusting to 50, the high 22. Sunny and a high of 19 on Thursday. Spiritwood 9. It's 2 degrees in Rosetown. That's the coolest spot in the province. Outlook 7. It's 3 in Kindersley. 8 in Wynyard. It's 7 in Watrous. Regina 5. Humboldt at 9, it's 12 in LaRonge as well as Nipawin, 6 in Meadow Lake, Melfort and Hudson Bay as well as Yorkton at 10, It's 5 in Swift Current, 6 in Moose Jaw, and 8 in Lloydminster. In North Battleford, the wind is southwest 5 at 7. Prince Albert, the wind is west northwest 7, partly cloudy, and 8. Saskatoon, the wind is west 11, it's partly cloudy, and it's 4 degrees. Agribiz is next.
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6: Good morning, I'm Neil Billinger with CJWW's AgriBiz. A well-known figure in Saskatchewan agricultural circles died over the long weekend at the age of 65. Todd Lewis was appointed to the Senate by former Prime Minister Justin Trudeau in February 2025. Before that, Lewis was president of the Agricultural Producers Association of Saskatchewan from 2016 through 2022. After that, he was first vice president of the Canadian Federation of Agriculture. Lewis was a fourth-generation farmer near Grey, southeast of Regina. He served on the RM of Lord Council for 20 years. Condolences were expressed on social media by Prime Minister Mark Carney and Saskatchewan Premier Scott Moe. The July heat means harvest will be arriving a few days earlier than anticipated for many farmers in southwest Saskatchewan. Kevin Hirsch is the chief agricultural editor at saskagtoday.com. He also farms in the Cabri area northwest of Swift Current.
7: Things have changed rapidly. There's been a few producers start desiccating lentils, so give it 4 or 5 days and the combines will be going into that. I see some field pea crops that might be harvested first week of August. My maple peas I thought would be much, much later. They might be ready to go by the end of the first week of August. I have some harvest help that I have to try to tell them when they might be needed. And probably a month ago, I said, oh, wow, it's going to be late. I won't be doing much until at least August 20th. Well, I've missed by probably 10 or 15 days. Things are far, far earlier than what I thought. And we've lost some yield and lost some bushels just because of the heat and the dryness. But still, in much of the southwest, it'll be a far better crop than we've seen in recent years.
6: Lentils have been impacted by root rots this year, and Hirsch says kochia is going to cause yield reductions as well.
7: I can point to numerous fields where a lot of the field will never be combined because the infestation of kochia is so terrible they're never going to get a combine through there, and the lentils that would exist under those thick kochia would be very minuscule anyway. But it's not just a few fields. There's quite a few fields where either the herbicide failed or producers didn't put on a residual herbicide that would control kochia, but there are some real kochia messes, mainly in lentil crops.
6: Kevin Hirsch farms at Cabri, northwest of Swift Current. And that's your AgriBiz. I'm Neil Billinger.
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3: The Riders won the rematch. Good morning, I'm Gregor. Lots to catch you up on after a very busy Saskatchewan Day long weekend in sports. Let's start with the green and white in another back-and-forth affair. Saskatchewan got a trio of touchdowns from short yardage QB Tommy Stevens. They win it 28-26. The victory not only prevents the Elks from increasing their lead in the West, but now the season series will need to be decided in the third meeting in the final week of the regular season. Now, Stevens did make a unique proposal to his O-line, though, that he'll have to make good on now.
12: After every touchdown, you get a box of donuts. Yeah, so it's going to be an expensive trip to Tim Hortons this week.
3: Owls and Stamps also got wins this weekend. The Riders next host winless Ottawa Friday. To baseball and the WCBL's matchup of two teams from the two biggest cities in the province on the Saskatchewan Day holiday went Regina's way. The Red Sox trimmed the Berries 13-5 at Cairns Field yesterday. The Red Sox scored 9 runs in the 4th and 5th innings to snap a 2-2 tie. Saskatoon first baseman Gavin Panks called it just one of those days.
13: It's baseball. Anything can happen, and we're going to bounce back tomorrow, come out, compete, and just continue to do that throughout playoffs.
3: The loss leaves the Berries unable to catch Moose Jaw for the division title. Their final two regular season games are tonight in Weyburn. Tomorrow night at home, they'll host the Miller Express. Playoffs begin Friday. Tickets on sale now. The U19 Women's Baseball National Championships wrapped on the weekend here. Quebec gets gold. Team Saskatchewan nabbed the bronze. Congrats, ladies. In the bigs, the trade deadline came, and not winning that World Series title last year makes the moves the Blue Jays had to make even tougher. After trading Kevin Gausman to the Chicago Cubs the day before, the team dealt closer Jeff Hoffman to the Twins and fan fave Dalton Varsho to the Astros. On the field, the new-look Blue Jays did quickly turn around to beat Houston 3-1. They snapped an Astros 6-game win streak. WNBA Temple lose their 6th straight, and the Mamba beat Calgary 96-80. They wrap the season 13-11. Their quarterfinal playoff game is Thursday in Winnipeg. Seabears could be without star Teddy Allen. He was the victim of an assault in downtown Winnipeg. For all the Major League scores and more, go to CJWWRadio.com.
0: Getting Saskatchewan's day going. It's the Moo Crew with Ben Brooks on CJWW.

0: Tanya Tucker and Some Kind of Trouble on Country 600 CJWW. You've got Ben Brooks joining you this morning. And a serious vehicle collision. Highway 11 northbound, just 1 kilometer north of Hanley this morning. Apparently there is one lane of traffic that is available, but no passing and a lane closure there. Police are on site right now, and they're asking everybody to slow down and also watch for emergency equipment and people walking out there today. Again, that's 1 kilometer north of Hanley here this morning, so something to keep in mind out there today. And it looks like we got lots of stuff that's going to be coming up here this weekend. First up, well, actually still on today, the Saskatoon Fringe Festival. That's back through August the 9th. More than 100 indoor and outdoor performances all happening in the Broadway District of Saskatoon, so you're going to find some street performers, artisan vendors, delicious food, and plenty of family-friendly entertainment to go along with it. Also, if you love polka music, well, don't miss the Elbow Polka Fest, which is coming up August the 7th and 8th in Elbow. You can dance the night away Friday from 7 till midnight with live music from Len Gadaka and Sugar Top, and then head back Saturday for an afternoon of music, fellowship, Saturday supper, cash bar, artisan market, and a whole lot more. And of course, you can make your way out to the 7th Annual Riverbank Rodeo, August 7th and 8th. It is in Outlook in two action-packed days, including the Kids Zone, local vendors, some great food trucks, live entertainment with Jolie Blue on Friday nights, and Gord Bamford going to be live in concert on Saturday night as well. So for more details on all those great events, pop on over to CJWWradio.com.
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0: It's Jess Moskaluke. Nothing I Don't Love About You on Country 600 CJWW. And a bit of congratulations in order this morning. Jolene Varinelli is officially one of our 60 finalists in the CJWW Flamin Saskatchewan Summer Hauler. She stopped by, saw the trailer yesterday at the Saskatoon Exhibition, and she is now one step closer to taking home that incredible trailer and all the prizes inside, our biggest prize in CJWW history. And there's still time to get your name into the draw as well, too. Just stop by and check out the Summer Hauler if you're heading to the Saskatoon Exhibition. It's there for the rest of this week. And we're going to be hanging out and having some fun. Wednesday night, that's the big Jade Eagleson concert. So maybe see you down there for concert night. Get your name into the draw. Sounds like a good time to me.
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0: Well, just keep in mind the motor vehicle collision on Highway 11 northbound. 1 kilometer north of Hanley, there is a lane closure. One lane of traffic with police on site. And you are being asked to reduce your speed out there today. Mainly sunny. It will be up to 23 degrees in Saskatoon tonight. A good chance of showers and storms, dipping down to a low of 11. It's mainly sunny tomorrow, 24 for the day. Thursday, sunny and 22. In Prince Albert, it's mainly sunny, 22 degrees today. Good chance of showers and storms tonight and a low of 11. Slight chance of showers tomorrow and 22. And into Thursday, it's sunny and 19. Your hot spot is LaRonge at 12. Your coldest is Kindersley at 6. The Battlefords are sunny and 9. Prince Albert, mostly cloudy at 11. Saskatoon, partly cloudy. A west-southwest wind at 10 and sitting at 6 degrees.

was a place to go. 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Before I have to knock that loud mouth out. I'm tired of talking, man. Y'all ain't listening. Them old

0: from the CJWW Newsroom, bringing you Saskatchewan's news first. Here's what's happening.
1: Good morning at 6 degrees at 7:30. I'm Venice Ferguson. One lane of traffic is now open and a detour has been established at the accident site on Highway 11 just north of Hanley in the northbound lanes. There's no passing and drivers need to be prepared to stop. RCMP are on site. Health officials are reminding Saskatchewan residents West Nile virus symptoms can range from mild fatigue and headaches to high fever, confusion, and loss of consciousness. This is Medical Health Officer Dr. David Tor.
2: That's quite a range, right, from no symptoms. But the more severe symptoms will cause are very severe headaches, very severe muscle aches, high fever, confusion, even loss of consciousness.
1: Late July into August are when the mosquito that carries the virus is most prominent. Although we're in summer now, carbon monoxide is still a threat to homes, and Sask Energy is making sure residents have the equipment to avoid it and detect it. CO is known as the silent killer because it's a colorless, odorless gas that can build up. There are many things in the summer that can lead to a CO buildup. A particular concern is a portable wall or window-mounted air conditioner, which can sometimes create negative pressure leading to combustion gases, including CO, being brought back into the home. Sask Energy's Director of Strategic Communications, Alana Johnson, explains that cars and lawnmowers should be worked on in a well-ventilated area and should be turned off regularly when they're being worked on inside.
3: Using fuel combusting equipment that's meant to be used in open air, such as a chainsaw or a small propane stove, using that type of thing indoors is risky, and that can cause significant CO buildup and be quite dangerous.
1: There are a few things homeowners can do to help prevent a CO buildup. Johnson recommends having a CO alarm, getting equipment regularly checked, and not using outdoor equipment indoors. A well-known figure in Saskatchewan agricultural circles died over the long weekend at the age of 65. Todd Lewis was appointed to the Senate by former Prime Minister Justin Trudeau in February 2025. Prior to that, Lewis was president of the Agricultural Producers Association of Saskatchewan from 2016 to 2022. After that, he was first vice president of the Canadian Federation of Agriculture. Lewis was a fourth-generation farmer near Grey, southeast of Regina, and served on the RM of La Jorde Council for 20 years. Condolences were expressed on social media by Prime Minister Mark Carney and Saskatchewan Premier Scott Moe. I'm Venice Ferguson, CJWW News.
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1: The Environment Canada forecast for Saskatoon area. Becoming a mix of sun and cloud today, risk of a thunderstorm late afternoon. Wind northwest gusting to 40 and a high of 23. Tonight, mainly cloudy. There is a chance of showers overnight. Risk of thunderstorm in the evening and a low of 11. Sunny tomorrow, breezy with the wind northwest gusting to 50, high 24. Sunny and a high of 22 on Thursday. For the Prince Albert region, becoming a mix of sun and cloud this morning. Risk of thunderstorm late afternoon. The wind northwest gusting to 40 and a high of 22. Tonight, risk of thunderstorm in the evening. It's cloudy with a chance of showers overnight and a low of 11. Tomorrow, mainly cloudy. Chance of showers in the morning, but it clears off in the afternoon and the wind picks up. Northwest gusting to 50, the high 22. Sunny and a high of 19 on Thursday. Spearwood 10 at 6 in Rosetown, 8 in Outlook, it's 6 in Kindersley, 9 in Wynyard-Watrous, Regina 7, Humboldt 10, it's 12 in LaRange, 9 in Meadow Lake, it's 10 in Melfort, 12 in Nipawin, it's 11 in Hudson Bay, Yorkton, 7 in Swift Current, 9 in Moose Jaw, and 10 in Lloydminster. In North Battleford, the wind is southwest 8, it's 9. Prince Albert, the wind is west 10, mostly cloudy, and 11. Saskatoon, the wind is west-southwest 10, it's partly cloudy, and it's 6 degrees. Gregory is in next with sports.
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5: Good morning, I'm Gregor. We're now days away from the WCBL playoffs. The defending champion Regina Red Sox won a late-season preview of what will be a first-round postseason matchup when they outslugged the Saskatoon Berries 13-5 yesterday in front of about 2,200 fans at Cairns Field. Berries head coach Joe Carnahan said it was just about which team took advantage of their opportunities.
6: Those middle innings there, we just had made a couple mistakes, and they were able to take advantage of it, and we had a lot of opportunities, especially early on, that we didn't take advantage as well.
5: Saskatoon plays their final regular season road game tonight in Weyburn. They're home to host Moose Jaw tomorrow. The playoffs begin Friday. It'll be Saskatoon and Regina meeting in a best of three that starts at Cairns. Tickets on sale now. After surrendering 510 yards and four touchdowns to the Elks quarterback Cody Fajardo in their first meeting, the Riders' defense held him in check despite the fact Rolla Milligan Jr. missed the game after injuring his knee in practice. Fajardo had just 286 yards and a touchdown as the Riders won the back end of the home-and-home with Edmonton. Final score 28-26. Head coach May says they beat a very good team.
7: Extremely proud of our team, man. We had a lot of guys have to get pushed in to play, and we found a way to beat a really good team on their home turf.
5: Riders, quick turnaround here with the long weekend. They'll host Ottawa now Friday night at Mosaic. Back to baseball. Major League trade deadline passed yesterday. Jays making moves, sending Dalton Varsho and Jeff Hoffman, and bringing in pitchers Jose Seriano and Spencer Arrighetti. The big winner, though, the Dodgers, who somehow get even better. They added AL Cy Young winner Tarek Skubal. The Jays won yesterday. They're 4.5 back of a wild card spot. Mamba won. Playoffs begin for them now. And in hockey, Canada loses the final game of their World Junior Summer Showcase 7-2 to the U.S. But at the Hlinka Cup, which began yesterday, Canada wins their opener over Switzerland 7-3. Saskatoon product Caden Strouder of the Edmonton Oil Kings, along with the Prince Albert Raiders duo of defenseman Brock Cripps and forward Ben Harvey, are part of this year's team. For all the Major League scores and more, go to cjwwradio.com.
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0: There we go with the late Toby Keith. Should have been a cowboy on Country 600 CJWW. You're with Ben Brooks this morning, and happy Tuesday after the long weekend. We got something big coming up here this weekend, too. The Country Cool Jamboree is going to be out on Emma Lake coming up here on Saturday night. And we're going to get the opportunity to talk to Adam Johnson a little later on this morning. And to him, this is kind of like a homecoming concert for him. He'll explain in just a bit, but yeah, Adam Johnson will join us later on this morning. Also there that night, Amanda Hagel and Rob McIntosh. They're encouraging you to bring your lawn chair, your dancing boots, and it'll be a great night at the lake. You can get tickets and find out more information. Pop on over to CJWWRadio.com for all of that. Looks like we're going to get a nice weekend here coming up. Today's kind of the anomaly. It's a bit of a cool start to the morning. I mean, sitting at 6 degrees right now in Saskatoon, that's pretty cool. But yeah, looks like all this week we're going to get back up into 24 degrees, kind of 22, 23. But, you know, getting into that cooler at night, like Wednesday night, looks like 7 degrees. So, I don't know, fall is sort of starting to settle in, at least a little bit anyway.
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0: Ella Langley and Morgan Wallen, I Can't Love You Anymore on Country 600 CJWW. Just moments away from Boots and Salutes this morning. We'll get into those details in just a moment, but right now, we've got to see what we have in the news with Venice.
1: Coming up at 8, serious accident on Highway 11 south of Saskatoon. Expect delays. Saskatoon Fire Department responds to multiple fires. Carbon monoxide isn't just a danger in the winter. I'll have these stories and more. Ben has the internet news poll question in a moment.
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0: All right, here we go. It's the 10-minute takeover on CJWW. 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And we start things off with our internet news poll question today. How do you spend your long weekend? Well, we had 14% that went to the lake or the cabin, 2% traveling to see family or friends, 10% said they were working, 1% scheduling it around their vacation time, but 72% of you spent it at home. Hey, good morning, Boots and Salutes.
5: Good morning, Ben. Glad to hear you're back. Hope you had a nice little holiday.
0: Yeah, thank you.
5: You're welcome. Now, I have a big boot for Carney. Canada is burning beyond it's ever been burnt before and flooding in other places. And where is Carney? He can't be at the soccer match because FIFA's over. I know him and Gary were out hiking the hills, but this man should be dealing with Canada and everything that's going on here instead of sending our money overseas. Thank you.
0: Boots and Salutes, good morning.
6: Good morning. I'd like to salute my beautiful Prime Minister for his honesty and hard work. Thank you very much.
0: Boots and Salutes, good morning.
7: Good morning. Yeah, I want to give a big boot to Mr. Dr. Fauci. In his Senate hearing on COVID, he pled the Fifth Amendment. I believe it was 111 times. What's he hiding? That should be pretty concerning to people. And also, where's the media? And where are we going with this? Anyway, thank you. Bye.
0: Hey, good morning, Boots and Salutes.
8: Hi. You can big boot to all the spineless politicians in this country. You can sure tell there's by-elections coming up. Not a word, not a peep from the opposition, NDP, Quebecois, liberals, conservatives, about Netanyahu coming across our country and nobody doing nothing about it. So keep her up, boys.
0: Yeah. Hey, Boots and Salutes.
9: Good morning, Ben. Hey, I got a huge boot for Mr. Carney, who not didn't lie once, but a couple times, when he actually looked Canadians in the eye over the Gordie Howe Bridge and lied. And then when asked about it again, he said it was the cowboy hat that made him lie. Man, what a liar.
0: Boots and Salutes, good morning.
10: Good morning. I have a boot for the Regina Council and Mayor. Why do the Muslims get to have a call for prayer and then block streets? And we get to hear this crap over the loudspeaker for 2 minutes straight. That is not for me. That is not for Canada. Both are not Canadian values, no matter what Carney says.
0: Boots and Salutes, good morning.
11: Yeah, good morning. A big boot to these WestJet flight attendants with their signs that say extra work, no pay. Yet no one wants to explain the extra work that they're doing. They're sticking around for 5 minutes and helping people out. I mean, all these people do is walk down the aisle, hand you some peanuts and a glass of warm orange juice that's no ice. I mean, how difficult is the job? They hold up a card that no one listens to, a benefit plan that's phenomenal, and free flights for their family. Just, and costing people tens of thousands of dollars. I mean, some of these unions are just out of control.
0: Hey, good morning, Boots and Salutes.
12: Good morning. I'd like to give a big salute to Carney. He's got more Americans working in the Canadian government than Trump has. And it's very nice to see him helping Trump turn the country into the USA. We'll get our flag pretty soon. Have a lovely day.
0: Hey, good morning, Boots and Salutes.
13: Yes, good morning. I would like to give a big salute to my friends at Soda Reserve. Their team is Black Bear Relay Team, and they had a massive fire on Saturday night, and their barn was burnt down. Three horses died.
0: Oh, no.
13: Of the race, yeah, three of the race horses. Two were died in the fire, and Addy was really badly burned, and he had to be put down.
0: Oh, boy.
13: The team is devastated. Yeah. They still have a lot of racing to go. There is a GoFundMe page for Black Bear Relay Team. They lost everything in the barn. Doesn't matter what it was. I think six horses survived. They broke out through the chains in the doorways. One horse is still, you know, lost a lot of his eye hair and stuff like that, you know.
0: Yeah.
13: So, yeah, it's pretty devastating. It was an electrical fire. And so, yeah, I was with the team yesterday. It's amazing how they are. You know, they're resilient. They know they have to push on, right? But there's a lot of people surrounding them and giving them lots of love.
0: Well, glad to hear that. And thank you so much for making that call this morning. We're wishing them the best, okay?
13: Yeah, thank you very much.
0: Thank you. Hey, good morning, Boots and Salutes.
14: Good morning. I'd like to salute the organizers of the Hillbilly Boogie near Keniston there on the weekend.
0: Yeah.
14: And also to your radio station because we won the tickets through your station.
0: Well, awesome. And you had a great time, hey?
14: It was a great time. We'll go back next year.
0: I love it. Right on. Thanks for the call.
14: Thank you. Bye.
0: Hey, good morning, Boots and Salutes.
15: Oh, good morning. I don't know if people heard about this oil-based refinery in Mississauga that's going to be closing down and heading to the States. So, like, Canada is losing everything, and the great negotiator named Carney isn't doing a thing. Everything from Hockey Night in Canada, every icon across our country is disappearing. Like, I can't believe these people voted this fool in. But thank you. Bye.
0: Boots and Salutes, good morning.
16: Good morning. I'd like to give a huge salute this morning to all the unvaccinated people in this province. Salute to them because they stood up to Scott Moe for saying the unvaccinated were the problem during the time of COVID. And yes, the government is not here to help you people. It is here to destroy this country of Canada by the far. Thank you.
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17: Hey, I'd like to salute all these people that worked hard this weekend to make our long weekend most enjoyable. You know, they took a lot of abuse, but they had a smile on their face just to keep us going. And, you know, thank you for your services.
0: Yeah, you bet. Thanks for the call. Yeah, I know a lot of businesses still open over the long weekend, and if you were one of those people that had to work over the long weekend, a big salute to you this morning. Good morning, Boots and Salutes.
18: Hey there. I'd just like to boot Facebook for putting out so much misinformation. It's the people that are on this station talking about it. Bye.
0: Hi, Boots and Salutes.
19: Well, good morning. The first two callers, you know, I think they. I would like to buy them dinner. I would think those two would get along really well. I'd be so entertaining to watch them. Also, I want to say the Saskatoon X totally sucks. And one big thing is I know Saskatoon has a lot of cute beavers. Bye.
0: Hey, Boots and Salutes.
20: Good morning. How are you?
0: Good, and you?
20: Good. Nice to hear you back.
0: Thank you. Thank you.
20: I would like to salute your channel. Salute all the farmers that are trying to get up their hay. And a great big huge salute to our Rough Riders for a great big win.
0: You betcha. It was a good one. Thanks for the call. And we'll leave boots and salutes right there. When we come back after 8 o'clock, we get to talk to the mayor of Saskatoon, Cynthia Block. And I think one of the questions we got to put in front of her is the plastic rock sculpture debate. Nearly $300,000 in three recycled plastic rock sculptures. We'll see what she has to say. See what she has to say on the whole project. Coming up after 8 o'clock this morning in Boots and Salutes is always brought to you by Northern Factory Workwear.
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23: Good morning. It's 6 degrees at 8 o'clock. I'm Venice Ferguson. Coming up, another weekend of serious accidents on Saskatchewan highways. In sports, Riders win the rematch with the Elks. The Berries know their playoff opponent. And the Jays make moves at the MLB trade deadline. If you see news where you're at, call us, 244-1925. The Saskatoon RCMP say there has been a serious collision on Highway 11 north of Hanley. The highway hotline now indicates one lane of traffic is open and a detour has been established at the accident site on Highway 11, 1.6 kilometers north of Hanley in the northbound lanes. There is no passing and drivers need to be prepared to stop. RCMP are on site. RCMP say the highway restrictions will be in place for an undetermined amount of time. No other details are available. There were two other serious accidents on the long weekend. A fatal single vehicle rollover on George Gordon First Nation claimed the lives of a 42-year-old woman and two 43-year-old men from the First Nation. That was just before 3 Sunday morning. Around noon on Sunday, there was another accident, a collision on Highway 16, 3 kilometers northwest of Maymont. As of mid-afternoon Sunday, Saskatchewan RCMP say there had been 53 fatal collisions and 66 fatalities in RCMP jurisdiction in 2026. Speaking of tragic accidents, the bridge over the Elbow River on the northbound lanes of Stony Trail in Calgary was the scene of a late-night three-vehicle collision on Sunday. It killed 4 people and left 4 injured. Among the 4 dead is a child. Impairment and excessive speed by the driver of a Mercedes-Benz are being investigated as factors. The Prince Albert Police Service, Major Crimes Unit, and the Forensic Identification Section, along with the Coroner Service, are conducting a death investigation in the 1200 block of Cook Drive in Prince Albert. A 46-year-old man was found deceased. An autopsy will take place tomorrow. Police advise there will be a police presence in the area of Cook Drive today. Carbon monoxide may be commonly associated with winter, but Sask Energy is reminding people CO is an all-year-round issue. Known as the silent killer, carbon monoxide is a colorless, odorless gas, and it can build up from a variety of things. One item Sask Energy highlighted as a concern this year was portable wall or window-mounted air conditioners, which can sometimes create negative pressure, leading to combustion gases, including CO being brought back into the home. Director of Strategic Communications, Alana Johnson, has many recommendations for homeowners, one being not to use outdoor equipment indoors.
24: First tip for homeowners is have a CO alarm in their house. Also have your equipment regularly checked, right? So wintertime, summertime, we're talking about portable air conditioners here or equipment that you're using outside. But if you have an air conditioner, furnace, HVAC system, regularly have your equipment checked so you know that it's working properly. Have your water heaters checked so you know that it's working properly.
23: When it came to air conditioners, Johnson says homeowners should understand the manufacturer's guidelines for the machine and should understand the impact the air conditioner has on a home's airflow. There was a house fire in the Stonebridge neighborhood Monday evening shortly before 6. Fire crews could see smoke coming from the home as they rolled up. No one was inside, but firefighters evacuated two pets from the home. Fire crews set up large fans to remove any lingering smoke and toxins from the house, and then adjacent houses were tested for toxins before residents were allowed inside. The fire is under investigation. A wildfire fanned by 115 kilometer per hour winds razed homes along the west side of British Columbia's Okanagan Lake and forced residents to escape to safety. Almost half of the 130 wildfires burning in the province are out of control. More than 5,000 people are under evacuation orders. Saskatoon has many things going on in the community that create meaningful change, and the Saskatoon Community Foundation wants to showcase it. The show is called Many Voices Together, Impact Trade Show and Film Festival. It's the first one in Saskatoon. Several other community foundations in the country have had their own versions. During the event, more than 80 organizations and many films will showcase what they've done and what others have done in the community. The manager of marketing and communications for the Community Foundation says one of the benefits of the event is that it's in person, which allows people to meet face-to-face and make connections.
3: Anyone who is curious about getting involved in the community and maybe doesn't know where to start, anyone who cares about what's happening in the community and wants to hear more directly from the organizations that are working firsthand on some of the challenges or creating change within the community. And yeah, it's going to be really celebratory and fun.
23: You can attend the show for free at TCU Place Wednesday from 1 p.m. to 4 p.m. In business news, the TSX is trading up by 405 points at 35,632. The Dow is trading up by 696 points at 53,875. Oil, West Texas Intermediate, trading down at $76.39 U.S. per barrel. The Canadian dollar trading down at 71.100 cents U.S. Today's Internet News Poll question: how did you spend your long weekend? 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I'm Venice Ferguson, CJWW News.
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23: The Environment Canada forecast for Saskatoon and area: becoming a mix of sun and cloud today, risk of a thunderstorm late afternoon, wind northwest gusting to 40 and a high of 23. Tonight, mainly cloudy. There is a chance of showers overnight, risk of thunderstorm in the evening and a low of 11. Sunny tomorrow, breezy with the wind northwest gusting to 50, high 24. Sunny and a high of 22 on Thursday. For the Prince Albert region, becoming a mix of sun and cloud this morning. Risk of thunderstorm late afternoon. The wind northwest gusting to 40 at a high of 22. Tonight, risk of thunderstorm in the evening. It's cloudy with a chance of showers overnight and a low of 11. Tomorrow, mainly cloudy. Chance of showers in the morning, but it clears off in the afternoon and the wind picks up. Northwest gusting to 50, the high 22. Sunny and a high of 19 on Thursday. Spearwood 10 at 6 in Rosetown, 8 in Outlook, it's 6 in Kindersley, 9 in Wynyard-Watrous, Regina 7, Humboldt 10, it's 12 in LaRange, 9 in Meadow Lake, it's 10 in Melfort, 12 in Nipawin, it's 11 in Hudson Bay-Yorkton, 7 in Swift Current, 9 in Moose Jaw, and 10 in Lloydminster. In North Battleford, the wind is southwest 8, it's 9. Prince Albert, the wind is west 10, mostly cloudy, and 11. Saskatoon, the wind is west-southwest 10, it's partly cloudy, and it's 6 degrees. Gregory is in next with sports.
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3: The Riders won the rematch. Good morning, I'm Gregor. Lots to catch you up on after a very busy Saskatchewan day-long weekend in sports. Let's start with the green and white in another back-and-forth affair. Saskatchewan got a trio of touchdowns from short yardage QB Tommy Stevens. They win it 28-26. The victory not only prevents the Elks from increasing their lead in the West, but now the season series will need to be decided in the third meeting in the final week of the regular season. Now, Stevens did make a unique proposal to his O-line, though, that he'll have to make good on now.
4: After every touchdown, I get a box of donuts. Yeah, so it's going to be an expensive trip to Tim Hortons this week.
3: Owls and Stamps also got wins this weekend. The Riders next host winless Ottawa Friday. To baseball and the WCBL's matchup of two teams from the two biggest cities in the province on the Saskatchewan Day holiday went Regina's way. The Red Sox trimmed the Berries 13-5 at Cairns Field yesterday. The Red Sox scored 9 runs in the 4th and 5th innings to snap a 2-2 tie. Saskatoon first baseman Gavin Panks called it just one of those days.
5: It's baseball. Anything can happen, and we're going to bounce back tomorrow, come out, compete, and just continue to do that throughout playoffs.
3: The loss leaves the Berries unable to catch Moose Jaw for the division title. Their final two regular season games are tonight in Weyburn. Tomorrow night at home, they'll host the Miller Express. Playoffs begin Friday. Tickets on sale now. The U19 Women's Baseball National Championships wrapped on the weekend here. Quebec gets gold. Team Saskatchewan nabbed the bronze. Congrats, ladies. In the bigs, the trade deadline came, and not winning that World Series title last year makes the moves the Blue Jays had to make even tougher. After trading Kevin Gausman to the Chicago Cubs the day before, the team dealt closer Jeff Hoffman to the Twins and fan fave Dalton Varsho to the Astros. On the field, the new-look Blue Jays did quickly turn around to beat Houston 3-1. They snapped an Astros 6-game win streak. WNBA Temple lose their 6th straight, and the Mamba beat Calgary 96-80. They wrap the season 13-11. Their quarterfinal playoff game is Thursday in Winnipeg. Seabears could be without star Teddy Allen. He was the victim of an assault in downtown Winnipeg. For all the Major League scores and more, go to CJWWRadio.com.
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0: Patti Loveless, she drew a broken heart on Country 600 CJWW, and we've got a special guest on the line.
1: Whether you're heading to work or feeding the goats, we've got your morning covered. 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
0: Well, we've got her worship joining us. It is Mayor Cynthia Block. How was your long weekend?
2: You know what? It was actually pretty nice. It wasn't too busy on the event side for me, so I got to, you know, just do some regular things, like walk around Broadway with the Fringe going on and walk my dog, Emmy Watson, and I even got to see a movie.
0: Oh, which movie was it?
2: I went to see Odyssey, and it was super cool, and I have to admit that I just haven't been to a movie since my kids were, like, little. Like, maybe, like, the Transformers or something was the last movie I saw.
0: Yeah.
2: So this was a big event for me, and I really enjoyed it.
0: Well, I got to pick your brain because I was actually out of town this weekend. So tell me a bit about the sights and the sounds of the Fringe Festival. That's pretty cool going on right now.
2: Yeah, the Fringe is, of course, hosted by the 25th Street Theater, and really grateful that they were able to figure out a way to bring this forward to ensure the public can enjoy it amidst a whole bunch of construction in the area. As many of you will know, there is a lot of work going on in the city this year, and hopefully our infrastructure will be stronger than ever, but it's certainly inconvenient right now.
0: Yeah, you betcha. Well, art is a big topic right now, of course, with the Fringe Festival, but also we do have to bring up the decorative rocks that have been bringing a lot of attention to the city. So I was just curious your thoughts on the project that was nearly $300,000.
2: Yeah, so I just want to make sure that your listeners understand that this is a broad-based policy that when we have large capital projects in the city, council many years ago, like prior to my time on council, so more than a decade ago, made the decision to take a small percentage of that project that would be directed to public art. It's been ongoing now for many years, and I think that when we go around our city, many people are very proud of the art that we see. And, you know, please note that, you know, many of the art pieces that we see around the city were actually donated. So there's a bit of both going on. And so I think we're going to have to review this policy. I think when we have a situation where we are trying so hard to keep property taxes down, and even though there was no property tax increase based on that decision, I think it is important that council takes a look at that policy and clearly defines what the intention is and making sure that this is the direction that our residents expect of us.
0: You bet. And speaking of new directions and thinking about things, I understand you guys are going to be talking about a climate action strategy here in the not too distant future.
2: We're just heading into that meeting this morning. The new climate action strategy is designed to, I guess, be sort of the 2.0 of the low emission community plan. And I guess the main point is that we are attempting to figure out what the playbook looks like to get to net zero by 2050. So council will be, or the committee at least, will be asked today to talk about enhancing energy efficiency, you know, how do we do better energy generation, you know, what does transportation look like, waste reduction, water conservation. You get the point that there's a lot of pieces in this. And so what committee will be asked to do, and then council at the end of the month, is to say, is this the direction that makes sense for our city? And there will be no property tax impact. There's no budget ask. There's nothing like that in this plan. But it's simply, this is the strategy, and then we move forward with action going forward in budgets to come.
0: Perfect. Her Worship, Mayor Cynthia Block. Hey, back to the Fringe Festival. If you had like a kind of fringe or a unique skill that you could put on display for the Fringe Festival, what would that be?
2: I love jugglers.
0: Yeah?
2: I wish I could juggle.
0: And they juggle on like unicycles too. Like, it's pretty impressive.
2: It's very fun. You know, I just love Saskatoon, well, all the time, but especially in the summer with all the festivals, all the people walking about all over the city, inside neighborhoods, in our business districts. It's just, we're very lucky.
0: We are. We are indeed. Well, Her Worship, Mayor Cynthia Block, thanks so much for the time this morning.
2: You bet. Have a great day.
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0: Jordan Bamford, he's going to be out in Outlook this weekend with the Outlook Rodeo postcard from Pasadena on Country 600 CJWW. I don't know, maybe he'll pick up a postcard from Outlook or something like that. Hey, great to have you along with me this morning. It is August the 4th today, and we got to fire up some things to talk about for holidays today. What could you be celebrating? Well, it is Assistance Dog Day today, recognizing the incredible assistance dogs that help people with disabilities live more independent lives. It's also a great day to thank all the trainers and volunteers who make those partnerships possible. Hooray for Kids Day, a reminder to celebrate the youngest members of our communities. Whether it's a trip to the park, an ice cream treat, or extra family time, today is all about letting kids be kids. It's also Chocolate Chip Cookie Day today, one of the sweetest holidays on the calendar. Whether they're homemade, fresh from the bakery, or dunked in a cold glass of milk, today is the perfect excuse to enjoy a chocolate chip cookie. Also, night out day. Grab some friends or family and get out of the house tonight. Whether it's dinner, a ball game, a concert, or just an evening walk, it's all about enjoying time together. White wine day. Raising a glass to your favorite white wine today. Whether it's a crisp Sauvignon Blanc, I think I said that right. I don't know. I'm not a wine drinker at all. Or a buttery Chardonnay. As always, if you choose to celebrate, well, please do so responsibly. And it is Single Working Women's Day today, celebrating the achievements, independence, and contributions of single working women everywhere, recognizing the balance they strike between careers, finances, and everyday life. Just a few of the things you could celebrate on this August the 4th.
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0: from the CJWW Newsroom, bringing you Saskatchewan's news first. Here's what's happening.
1: Good morning. It's 10 degrees at 8:30. I'm Venice Ferguson. There are 37 wildfires burning in Saskatchewan, and three of those are not contained. And that is a far cry from the situation in British Columbia, where almost half of the 130 wildfires burning in the province are out of control. On the weekend, a wildfire fanned by 115 kilometer per hour winds razed homes along the west side of British Columbia's Okanagan Lake. More than 5,000 are under evacuation orders. There have been 311 wildfires to date in Saskatchewan this year, compared to the same time period last year when there had been 444. Environment and Climate Change Canada has established a mobile upper air station in Saskatoon to collect data aimed at improving severe weather forecasts across the prairies. The station will launch a weather balloon every weekday through the summer. The balloons carry instruments that measure conditions through different levels of the atmosphere, providing meteorologists with information used to assess the potential for severe storms. Environment Canada said the additional observations will help forecasters better predict tornadoes, damaging wind gusts, large hail, and torrential rainfall capable of causing flooding. The information will also help meteorologists monitor thunderstorms that could produce lightning and ignite wildfires. The Federal Weather Agency said the Saskatoon station is intended to improve the accuracy of prairie forecasts during the summer severe weather season. Saskatoon has many things going on in the community that create meaningful change, and the Saskatoon Community Foundation wants to help showcase those things. The show is called Many Voices Together, Impact Trade Show and Film Festival. It's the first one in Saskatoon. Several other community foundations have held their own versions of the event, including Regina, Newfoundland and Labrador, and Oakville, Ontario. During the event, more than 80 organizations and many films will showcase what they've done and what others have done in the community. Manager of Marketing and Communications for the foundation says one of the benefits of the event is that it's in person, so people meet face-to-face and they make connections. People can attend the show for free. It's at TCU Place Wednesday from 1 to 4. Reuters is reporting this morning that the U.S. State Department has notified Congress it plans to close 5 foreign missions. It includes Winnipeg, Canada, as well as consulates in Grenada, Japan, Indonesia, and Cameroon. Speaking to Reuters on the condition of anonymity, sources say a notice was sent to some congressional committees late last week. I'm Venice Ferguson, CJWW News.
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1: The Environment Canada forecast for Saskatoon and area. Becoming a mix of sun and cloud today, risk of a thunderstorm late afternoon. Wind northwest gusting to 40 and a high of 23. Tonight, mainly cloudy. There is a chance of showers overnight. Risk of thunderstorm in the evening and a low of 11. Sunny tomorrow, breezy with the wind northwest gusting to 50, high 24. Sunny and a high of 22 on Thursday. For the Prince Albert region, becoming a mix of sun and cloud this morning. Risk of thunderstorm late afternoon. The wind northwest gusting to 40 and a high of 22. Tonight, risk of thunderstorm in the evening. It's cloudy with a chance of showers overnight and a low of 11. Tomorrow, mainly cloudy. Chance of showers in the morning, but it clears off in the afternoon and the wind picks up. Northwest gusting to 50, the high 22. Sunny and a high of 19 on Thursday. Spiritwood 12, it's 10 in Rosetown, 11 in Outlook. It's 10 in Kindersley Wynyard, 11 in Watrous, Regina, as well as Melfort. 12 in Humboldt and Meadow Lake. It's 13 in LaRonge and Nipawin, as well as Hudson Bay. 12 in Yorkton. It's 9 in Swift Current. 13 in Lloydminster and Moose Jaw. In North Battleford, the wind is west-southwest 9. It's 12. Prince Albert, the wind is west 13. It's partly cloudy and 13. Saskatoon, the wind is west-southwest 13. It's mostly cloudy and it's 10 degrees. Gregor is in next with sports.
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2: Good morning, I'm Gregor. We're now days away from the WCBL playoffs. The defending champion Regina Red Sox won a late-season preview of what will be a first-round postseason matchup when they outslugged the Saskatoon Berries 13-5 yesterday in front of about 2,200 fans at Cairns Field. Berries head coach Joe Carnahan said it was just about which team took advantage of their opportunities.
5: Those middle innings there, we just had made a couple mistakes, and they were able to take advantage of it, and we had a lot of opportunities, especially early on, that we didn't take advantage as well.
2: Saskatoon plays their final regular season road game tonight in Weyburn. They're home to host Moose Jaw tomorrow. The playoffs begin Friday. It'll be Saskatoon and Regina meeting in a best of three that starts at Cairns. Tickets on sale now. After surrendering 510 yards and four touchdowns to the Elks quarterback Cody Fajardo in their first meeting, the Riders defense held him in check despite the fact Rolla Milligan Jr. missed the game after injuring his knee in practice. Fajardo had just 286 yards and a touchdown as the Riders won the back end of the home at home with Edmonton. Final score 28-26. Head coach May says they beat a very good team.
6: Extremely proud of our team, man. We had a lot of guys have to get pushed in to play, and we found a way to beat a really good team on their home turf.
2: Riders, quick turnaround here with the long weekend. They'll host Ottawa now Friday night at Mosaic. Back to baseball. Major League trade deadline passed yesterday. Jays making moves, sending Dalton Varsho and Jeff Hoffman, and bringing in pitchers Jose Seriano and Spencer Arrighetti. The big winner, though, the Dodgers, who somehow get even better. They added AL Cy Young winner Tarek Skubal. The Jays won yesterday. They're 4.5 back of a wild card spot. Mamba won. Playoffs begin for them now. And in hockey, Canada loses the final game of their World Junior Summer Showcase 7-2 to the U.S. But at the Hlinka Cup, which began yesterday, Canada wins their opener over Switzerland 7-3. Saskatoon product Caden Strouder of the Edmonton Oil Kings, along with the Prince Albert Raiders duo of defenseman Brock Cripps and forward Ben Harvey, are part of this year's team. For all the Major League scores and more, go to cjwwradio.com.
0: 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It's the Moo Crew with Ben Brooks on CJWW.

0: Introducing the new Crush It Hard Iced Tea from the makers of Provincial Vodka. Crush It
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2: Channel, and we have Jessica Malboy first gained national attention as the runner-up on Australian Idol and became one of Australia's biggest pop stars. Meghan Markle, before becoming the Duchess of Sussex, she starred for 7 seasons as Rachel Zane on Suits. We have Kurt Busch, who captured the 2004 NASCAR Cup Series Championship, also won the Daytona 500 in 2017. He is 48 today. Jeff Gordon is 55. He helped transform NASCAR into a mainstream sport during the 90s. We have Daniel Day Kim turning 58, became a fan favorite on both Lost and Hawaii 5-0. Lauren Tom, one of Hollywood's busiest voice actors. She's the voice of Amy Wong on Futurama and also number 3 on Codename Kids Next Door. We have Barack Obama, the former president of the United States, is 65 today, and Billy Bob Thornton turned 71. Hey, go ahead, birthday or anniversary.
3: Happy birthday to my granddaughter, Donna Villeneuve, in Meadow Lake. Thank you very much.
2: Thanks for the call. Birthday or anniversary, go ahead.
4: A while ago, a lady had phoned in about a fire and 6 horses were lost. Where was this fire?
2: Oh, I'll have to do some more research on that. You hang on the line, okay?
4: Thank you.
2: All right, that will do it for birthdays and anniversaries here today. 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
6: It's the Saskatoon Berries Report. The regular season almost in the books, so now it's time to get berry serious about baseball. Last night's loss to Regina means we can't get first in the division, but that's fine. To be the best, you gotta beat the best, and that's why we plan on knocking off the reigning champs, Regina, in the first round of the playoffs. Now, more on that in a second, but first, before we get there, tonight the team's in Weyburn, and then tomorrow night, the regular season finale, Jam Fam Appreciation Night. If you've been cheering on the Berries all summer, this one's for you. Expect prizes, giveaways, free stuff, plus all the fan favorite chaos in the condiment race, the glizzy gun, post-game autographs, and yes, you can run the bases after the game. Then it's on to the postseason. Game 1 of the playoffs, Friday night, 7 o'clock at Cairns Field versus Regina. Single game playoff tickets are on sale now, but if you're planning to ride the Berries all the way to a championship, you can get postseason passes as well. So get all that on their website. Gear up at the Fez. Let's get ready to wrap up another amazing Saskatoon Berries season. That's your Berries Report.
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0: Sully Burrows and Put It On Me, Country 600, CJWW. And still seeing that motor vehicle collision, Highway 11 northbound, just 1 kilometer north of Hanley this morning. There is one lane of traffic, but RCMP are on site right now, and you will see quite a bit of emergency equipment and people working around in the area. So 1 kilometer north of Hanley, keep that in mind today. And we are just seeing a bit of traffic back up here on Highway 11 this morning. Anything else in traffic we need to know about today, you can always give us a shout here at 306-938-0600. Going to have some fun after 9 o'clock this morning. We got the Moo Crew Trivia Hour coming right back today. And then after 10 o'clock, we look forward to chat with Adam Johnson as he's going to be at the Country Cool Jamboree coming up this weekend, and details with him and why he's so excited to play that gig coming up again after 10 here on CJWW.
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0: the CJWW Newsroom, bringing you Saskatchewan's news first. Here's what's happening.
1: Good morning. It's 10 degrees at 9 o'clock. I'm Venice Ferguson. Saskatoon firefighters were kept busy on holiday Monday with structure fires. A call came in shortly before 8:30 a.m. of a detached garage on fire in the 800 block of Spadina Crescent. Fire crews could see smoke and flames coming from the garage when they arrived. The fire was extinguished. No one was injured. At 10:19 a.m., fire crews were called to a fire in the 500 block of 5th Avenue North in Saskatoon City Park neighborhood, where smoke was coming from the furnace room. The fire was extinguished and crews set up large fans to remove any lingering smoke and toxins from the house. A fire investigator is identifying the cause and origin of both fires. Saskatchewan residents are being encouraged to protect themselves from West Nile virus as mosquito activity increases. Medical health officer Dr. David Torr says people using both sunscreen and insect repellent should put on the sunscreen first.
2: The sunscreen first, and then give it at least 15 minutes. Don't put one and then 5 seconds later put the other. They'll just mix up, right? So that's important.
1: Late July and August is peak season for mosquitoes that carry West Nile to arrive. Saskatoon Community Foundation will showcase meaningful changes in Saskatoon's community with an event on Wednesday. It's called Many Voices Together Impact Trade Show and Film Festival. It brings 80 organizations and many films to one place to showcase what they've done and what others have done in the community. Saskatoon Community Foundation's Manager of Marketing and Communications says the event is the first one in Saskatoon, but they hope to hold more in the future.
3: But when we all chip in together, we can do great things. And with a feeling of hope and an inspiration for action, if people walked away with that, we would feel awesome.
1: Several other community foundations have held their own versions of the event already, including Regina, Newfoundland and Labrador, and Oakville, Ontario. You can attend the show for free at TCU Place from 1 to 4 p.m. Wednesday.
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1: The Environment Canada forecast for Saskatoon and area. Becoming a mix of sun and cloud today. Risk of a thunderstorm late afternoon. Wind northwest gusting to 40 and a high of 23. Tonight, mainly cloudy. There is a chance of showers overnight. Risk of thunderstorm in the evening and a low of 11. Sunny tomorrow, breezy with the wind northwest gusting to 50, high 24. Sunny and a high of 22 on Thursday. For the Prince Albert region, becoming a mix of sun and cloud this morning. Risk of thunderstorm late afternoon. The wind northwest gusting to 40 and a high of 22. Tonight, risk of thunderstorm in the evening. It's cloudy with a chance of showers overnight and a low of 11. Tomorrow, mainly cloudy. Chance of showers in the morning, but it clears off in the afternoon and the wind picks up. Northwest gusting to 50, the high 22. Sunny and a high of 19 on Thursday. Spiritwood 12, it's 10 in Rosetown, 11 in Outlook. It's 10 in Kindersley Wynyard, 11 in Watrous, Regina, as well as Melfort. 12 in Humboldt and Meadow Lake. It's 13 in LaRonge and Nipawin, as well as Hudson Bay. 12 in Yorkton. It's 9 in Swift Current. 13 in Lloydminster and Moose Jaw. In North Battleford, the wind is west-southwest 9. It's 12. Prince Albert, the wind is west 13. It's partly cloudy and 13. Saskatoon, the wind is west-southwest 13. It's mostly cloudy and it's 10 degrees. I'm Venice Ferguson, CJWW News.
0: Twist, turn, and laugh your way through the Prince Albert Summer Fair, August 5th through 9th. 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

0: I'm already there. It's Lone Star on Country 600 CJWW. And it is time for our Moo Crew Trivia Hour this morning. That's right, and today we're going to be playing for two tickets to the official Big Ass Country Bash coming up at the Long Branch. Now, this is on the night of the CCMA Awards, Saturday, September the 19th, and there'll be a watch and after party happening, doors opening up at 6 o'clock. Dallas Alexander and Drew Gregory going to be performing that night, and some special guests down there as well, too. It's going to be so much fun, and if you want to go to this one for free, then let's try to get this trivia question right this morning. Here we go. This is the hardest substance in the human body. What could that be? Again, this is the hardest substance in the human body. Text, phone in your answer, whatever you want to do, to 306-938-0600 or toll free 1-800-667-3727.
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0: It's Luke Combs and Be By You on Country 600 CJWW. Our Moo Crew Trivia Hour continuing on this morning. And again, the question for you was, this is the hardest substance in the human body. 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We had a few people guessing in bones today. You're getting close, for sure. 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So let's get you closer into this one. This is something that you use every single day. So you use this every single day, and it's the hardest substance in the human body. It's not your bones, but it kind of is. 306-938-0600, toll free 1-800-667-3727.
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0: WW Weather. That forecast for you, starting to warm up. It was a cold start to the day today, but yeah, we're up to about 14 degrees right now, and Saskatoon's high will be 23 in the sunshine today. Good chance of showers and storms tonight with a low of 11. It's mainly sunny and a high of 24 tomorrow. Into Thursday, sunshine and 22. For the Prince Albert region, mainly sunny and 22 degrees today. Good chance of showers and storms tonight and a low of 11. It's a slight chance of showers tomorrow and 22. And into Thursday, sunshine and a high of 19. Hotspot is Kindersley at 16. Wynyard the coldest at 12. Battlefords are sunny and 14. Prince Albert mainly sunny 14. And in Saskatoon, partly cloudy, a west-southwest wind at 13, but sitting at that 14 degrees.

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1: This is Venice Ferguson in the Saskatoon Media Group Newsroom with your news now. Serious accident on Highway 11 south of Saskatoon. Expect delays. Saskatoon Fire Department responds to multiple fires. Saskatchewan senator with deep agricultural ties passes away. Carbon monoxide isn't just a danger in the winter.
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0: James Barker Band, Over All Over Again on Country 600 CJWW. 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
2: Hello.
0: Good morning. Is this Paulette?
2: Yes, it is.
0: It's Ben Brooks giving you a shout here from CJWW. Where do we catch you today?
2: I'm just at home.
0: At home, right. Hopefully doing not much for the day.
2: Right.
0: That's the way to be when it's, you know, nice, summer, feels good. You don't want to be doing any other work, right?
2: Right.
0: Exactly. Well, Paulette, reason I'm calling you this morning is because you actually got our trivia question right this morning. It's the hardest substance in the human body. What was the answer I was looking for?
2: Teeth.
0: Yeah, your teeth or your tooth enamel more specifically. But teeth worked for me, and that won you two tickets to the official Big Ass Country Bash coming up at the Long Branch here on September 19th. How's that sound?
2: That sounds pretty good.
0: Well, it's going to be kind of the official after party for the CCMA, so it's going to be so much fun. And you're going to be going to it, Paulette. So the last thing I need off you, everybody that wins with the Moo Crew has got to give me their best cow moo. So what have you got for me today?
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0: the CJWW Newsroom, bringing you Saskatchewan's news first. Here's what's happening.
1: Good morning. It's 14 degrees at 10 o'clock. I'm Venice Ferguson. One lane of traffic is now open and a detour has been established at the accident site on Highway 11 just north of Hanley in the northbound lanes. There's no passing and drivers need to be prepared to stop. RCMP are on site. Health officials are reminding Saskatchewan residents West Nile virus symptoms can range from mild fatigue and headaches to high fever, confusion, and loss of consciousness. This is Medical Health Officer Dr. David Tor.
2: It has quite a range, right from no symptoms, but the more severe symptoms will cause very severe headaches, very severe muscle aches, high fever, confusion, even loss of consciousness.
1: Late July into August are when the mosquito that carries the virus is most prominent. Although we're in summer now, carbon monoxide is still a threat to homes, and Sask Energy is making sure residents have the equipment to avoid it and detect it. CO is known as the silent killer because it's a colorless, odorless gas that can build up. There are many things in the summer that can lead to a CO buildup. A particular concern is a portable wall or window-mounted air conditioner, which can sometimes create negative pressure leading to combustion gases, including CO, being brought back into the home. Sask Energy's Director of Strategic Communications, Alana Johnson, explains that cars and lawnmowers should be worked on in a well-ventilated area and should be turned off regularly when they're being worked on inside.
3: Using fuel combusting equipment that's meant to be used in open air, such as a chainsaw or a small propane stove, using that type of thing indoors is risky and that can cause significant CO buildup and be quite dangerous.
1: There are a few things homeowners can do to help prevent a CO buildup. Johnson recommends having a CO alarm, getting equipment regularly checked, and not using outdoor equipment indoors. A well-known figure in Saskatchewan agricultural circles died over the long weekend at the age of 65. Todd Lewis was appointed to the Senate by former Prime Minister Justin Trudeau in February 2025. Prior to that, Lewis was president of the Agricultural Producers Association of Saskatchewan from 2016 to 2022. After that, he was first vice president of the Canadian Federation of Agriculture. Lewis was a fourth-generation farmer near Grey, southeast of Regina, and served on the RM of Lajord Council for 20 years. Condolences were expressed on social media by Prime Minister Mark Carney and Saskatchewan Premier Scott Moe.
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1: The Environment Canada forecast for Saskatoon and area. Becoming a mix of sun and cloud today, risk of a thunderstorm late afternoon. Wind northwest gusting to 40 and a high of 23. Tonight, mainly cloudy. There is a chance of showers overnight. Risk of thunderstorm in the evening and a low of 11. Sunny tomorrow, breezy with the wind northwest gusting to 50, high 24. Sunny and a high of 22 on Thursday. For the Prince Albert region, becoming a mix of sun and cloud this morning. Risk of thunderstorm late afternoon. The wind northwest gusting to 40 and a high of 22. Tonight, risk of thunderstorm in the evening. It's cloudy with a chance of showers overnight and a low of 11. Tomorrow, mainly cloudy. Chance of showers in the morning, but it clears off in the afternoon and the wind picks up. Northwest gusting to 50, the high 22. Sunny and a high of 19 on Thursday. Spearwood, Rosetown, Outlook, all at 15. It's 16 in Kindersley, 12 in Wynyard. It's 13 in Watrous as well as Humboldt and in Swift Current. It's 15 in Regina, LaRonge, Nipawin. 14 in Meadow Lake, Melfort, Hudson Bay, Yorkton. It's 16 in Moose Jaw and 15 in Lloydminster. In North Battleford, the wind is west 8, it's 14. Prince Albert, the wind is west-southwest 12. It's sunny in 14. Saskatoon, the wind is west-southwest 13. It's partly cloudy and it's 14 degrees. I'm Venice Ferguson, CJWW News.
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0: Dipping in a deer stand, it's Brody Siebert on Country 600 CJWW. Looking forward to maybe hanging out with Brody here a little later on this month as we got to get our fantasy football draft in. Yeah, NFL season starts up here on Thursday nights. Well, I should say the NFL preseason is starting up on Thursday night as we're getting set to see the Carolina Panthers taking on the Arizona Cardinals in preseason action. I don't know if you're as pumped about that as I am, but can't wait for it. Can't wait. Also, cannot wait for our interview with Adam Johnson. He's coming up for us this morning. Of course, he is going to be performing this weekend. He's got a big show coming up out at Emma Lake, and he's going to share some details about the Country Cool Jamboree and why it's so special to him in just a moment. You're on CJWW.
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2: 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Yeah.

0: Taylor and Thought About You on Country 600 CJWW. You got Ben Brooks with you today, and we've got a knock at the door.
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0: All right, we are back with five-time SCMA Award winner Adam Johnson. Another big festival appearance for Adam coming up here. He'll be closing out the second annual Country Cool Jamboree August the 8th at the Jewel of the North Resort in the Emma Lake and Christopher Lake area. Joined on that lineup by Rob McIntosh and Amanda Hagel. It's going to be live music out there. You got beer gardens, fireworks to close out the night. I don't know, Adam, it doesn't get any better than that. It's just a good hometown, you know, lake life Saskatchewan evening. That's got to be awesome, hey?
2: Yeah, so we've had a family cabin up at Emma Lake for, I don't even know how many years now. I don't want to try to go back and count. But I grew up out there in the summers, and so it feels like a hometown show for me, and I cannot wait to close out the night up there.
0: Well, I was going to ask you if you've ever been there, but you're part of the locals up there. So what do fans need to know about Emma and Christopher Lake? Is it great tubing weather, great fishing on that lake? Like, what's it got up there?
2: Gorgeous scenery. It's Great Lake, Christopher and Emma. They're smaller lakes too, so it's like you can get some really good kind of skiing, wake surfing, whatever you're into, out in the boats. But Ivan Love just dropping anchor and enjoying the sun. It's a great place to be.
0: Yeah, I hear you. I hear you. Any whiplash on your neck growing up on the tube on that lake at all?
2: Oh yeah, I had to stop wakeboarding from a few too many snap falls, jumping the wake there. But
0: oh man, well, you got a new single on the radio that we've been playing here on CJWW. Why don't you tell us the title of it, all about it, and you know, has it been fun playing it in front of live audiences too?
2: Yeah, so Get to Forgetting You is the most recent single. I co-wrote it with a friend of mine, Jordan Perry, here in Saskatoon, and it was a really weird process where we were stuck with kind of writer's block, and we sat down, we were doing like just a whole bunch of like going through books, just trying to find phrases or something to get us started, and I can't remember who came up with it, but Get to Forgetting You is the line we kind of had, and we built around that, and I'm really excited how it worked out, and it's really fun to play live too, so we can't wait to get this going for festival season. So.
0: Yeah, and take me through the recording process on it too. I mean, what was that like, bringing it into the studio and fresh new idea?
2: Yeah, I came in with it, and I'm co-producing a record right now with a friend of mine, Jesse Wyman, and I brought that into him, and that's the one song I think on the record that's a little bit different than a lot of the other stuff. A lot of the other stuff is very Bruce Springsteen inspired, and this one is more kind of country radio, down that lane kind of thing, like Nate Smith type thing. And we were really excited about it. It's just one of those songs that is catchy, easy to sing along, and it's just a nice, good driving beat too. So
0: yeah, and I think you said too that we get a new record out here in the fall, hey?
2: Yeah, that's the plan. I can't give you a date yet because we are still scrambling to finish it up, but since I think the first song we released off it is The Good Old Boys, and everything we've released since is going to be on it too. So definitely keep an eye out for that, and we'll be posting like crazy once we're ready to release it. So
0: yeah, Good Old Boys was a good time, man. I love that song whenever it pops up here for sure. So I tell you what, this is going to be so much fun. Again, kind of a local boy up there at Emma and Christopher Lake. It's the Country Cool Jamboree on August the 8th. That'll be at the Jewel of the North Resort in, that Emma Lake and Christopher Lake area. Adam, I know you're going to enjoy it, and can't wait to see you up there, man. Have some fun, okay?
2: It's going to be a blast. Can't wait to see everyone out there.
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1: WW Weather. Well, it is mainly sunny for the day today, getting all the way up to a high of 23 degrees. There's a good chance of showers and storms tonight as we dip down to a low of 11. And it's mainly sunny for the day tomorrow and a high of 24. And on Thursday, it'll be sunny and 22. Prince Albert, mainly sunny, up to 22 degrees today. Good chance of showers and storms, down to a low of 11 tonight. It's a slight chance of showers and 22 tomorrow. And into Thursday, it'll be sunny and 19 degrees. Hottest spot in the province, Kindersley at 16. Your coldest is Wynyard at 12. Battleford's sunny and 14. Prince Albert, mainly sunny, 14. And Saskatoon, partly cloudy. A west-southwest wind at 13, sitting at 14 degrees.

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1: This is Venice Ferguson in the Saskatoon Media Group newsroom with your news now. Serious accident on Highway 11 south of Saskatoon. Expect delays. Saskatoon Fire Department responds to multiple fires. Saskatchewan senator with deep agricultural ties passes away. Carbon monoxide isn't just a danger in the winter.
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0: Luke Bryan. That's Ride, Ride, Ride on CJWW. And yes, you can go to the Saskatoon Exhibition and ride all the rides you want. The gates swing open at noon. And if you're planning a trip to the Midway, checking out all the live entertainment, maybe grabbing some mini donuts and lemonade, well, make sure you stop by and see us while you're there. 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That is your shot at winning the trailer and all the incredible prizes packed inside when we make the big draw this September. It's quick, it's free, and someone has to be our next official entry, so it might as well be you. So come say hello, get your name in the draw, and enjoy another great day at the Saskatoon Exhibition if you're going today. Hey, I'm Ben Brooks, and it's time for your 411. 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
0: 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From the CJWW newsroom, bringing you Saskatchewan's news first, here's what's happening.
3: Good morning. It's 18 degrees at 11 o'clock. I'm Venice Ferguson. There are 37 wildfires burning in Saskatchewan, and three of those are not contained. And that is a far cry from the situation in British Columbia, where almost half of the 130 wildfires burning in the province are out of control. On the weekend, a wildfire fanned by 115 kilometer per hour winds razed homes along the west side of British Columbia's Okanagan Lake. More than 5,000 are under evacuation orders. There have been 311 wildfires to date in Saskatchewan this year, compared to the same time period last year when there had been 444. Environment and Climate Change Canada has established a mobile upper air station in Saskatoon to collect data aimed at improving severe weather forecasts across the prairies. The station will launch a weather balloon every weekday through the summer. The balloons carry instruments that measure conditions through different levels of the atmosphere, providing meteorologists with information used to assess the potential for severe storms. Environment Canada said the additional observations will help forecasters better predict tornadoes, damaging wind gusts, large hail, and torrential rainfall capable of causing flooding. The information will also help meteorologists monitor thunderstorms that could produce lightning and ignite wildfires. The Federal Weather Agency said the Saskatoon station is intended to improve the accuracy of prairie forecasts during the summer severe weather season. Saskatoon has many things going on in the community that create meaningful change, and the Saskatoon Community Foundation wants to help showcase those things. The show is called Many Voices Together, Impact Trade Show and Film Festival. It's the first one in Saskatoon. Several other community foundations have held their own versions of the event, including Regina, Newfoundland and Labrador, and Oakville, Ontario. During the event, more than 80 organizations and many films will showcase what they've done and what others have done in the community. Manager of Marketing and Communications for the Foundation says one of the benefits of the event is that it's in person, so people meet face-to-face and they make connections. People can attend the show for free. It's at TCU Place Wednesday from 1 to 4. Reuters is reporting this morning that the U.S. State Department has notified Congress it plans to close 5 foreign missions. It includes Winnipeg, Canada, as well as consulates in Grenada, Japan, Indonesia, and Cameroon. Speaking to Reuters on the condition of anonymity, sources say a notice was sent to some congressional committees late last week.
0: Got news? Share it with Saskatchewan at 306-244-1925.
3: The Environment Canada forecast for Saskatoon and area. Becoming a mix of sun and cloud today. Risk of a thunderstorm late afternoon. Wind northwest gusting to 40 and a high of 23. Tonight, mainly cloudy. There is a chance of showers overnight. Risk of thunderstorm in the evening and a low of 11. Sunny tomorrow, breezy with the wind northwest gusting to 50, high 24. Sunny and a high of 22 on Thursday. For the Prince Albert region, becoming a mix of sun and cloud this morning. Risk of thunderstorm late afternoon. The wind northwest gusting to 40 and a high of 22. Tonight, risk of thunderstorm in the evening. It's cloudy with a chance of showers overnight and a low of 11. Tomorrow, mainly cloudy. Chance of showers in the morning, but it clears off in the afternoon and the wind picks up. Northwest gusting to 50, the high 22. Sunny and a high of 19 on Thursday. Spiritwood and Outlook 17 is 19 in Rosetown. It's 20 in Kindersley. Wynyard 15, it's 16 in Watrous, Humboldt, 17 in Regina and LaRange. 16 in Meadow Lake, Melfort, Yorkton, Swift Current, and Lloydminster. It's 17 in Nipawin and in Moose Jaw. 15 in Hudson Bay. In North Battleford, the wind is northwest 9 at 17. Prince Albert, the wind is west-southwest 15. It's sunny and 16. Saskatoon, the wind is west gusting 32. It's partly cloudy and it's 18 degrees. 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
6: Here are this morning's futures prices for Tuesday, August 4th. November canola up $3.40, $761.60 a ton. January canola up $3.30, $770.80 a ton. March canola up $3.90, $778.40 a ton. In Chicago, November soybean down 18 cents, $11.55¾ a bushel. December soybean oil down 59 points at 67.55 cents. December soybean meal down $3.80, $3.17.80 a ton. September corn down 7.5, $4.41¾ a bushel. September Chicago wheat down 13¼, $6.37¾ a bushel. September oats down 4, $3.12 a bushel. And those are this morning's futures prices, courtesy of R.J. O'Brien Canada in Winnipeg.
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0: Brett Kissel started with a song on Country 600 CJWW. It's Ben Brooks joining you this morning, and got some great tunes coming up for you today, too, with Jason Aldean. Tennille Art's going to be in there as well. And do you remember MySpace? Might take you back a few years for sure, but there was things like your top eight friends. You could personalize your profile and everything. Well, it might be making a comeback. We're going to talk about it in just a bit.
1: 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And nobody knows our highways and byways like you. 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

0: Tennille Arts and Don't Ruin Flowers on CJWW. And do you remember spending hours picking the perfect profile song, changing your background, and arranging your top eight friends? Well, yeah, MySpace might be making a comeback. The company behind the once dominant social media platform says it's planning to relaunch MySpace. Although there aren't many details yet and no timeline has been announced. But MySpace first launched back in 2003 and quickly became the place to be online before Facebook overtook it in 2008. Now the big question is, would anyone actually go back? Well, many people are tired of algorithms and endless scrolling and they just want a place to share music and customize their own little corner of the internet again. And if MySpace does return, well, let's be honest, a lot of us are going to have to explain to the younger generation what a top eight actually was. But I think it would be a cool little thing to bring back once again. I don't know. What do you think?
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0: Mainly sunny in Saskatoon today, up to 23 degrees. There's a good chance of showers and storms tonight and a low of 11. It's mainly sunny, up to 24 degrees tomorrow. And Thursday, we've got sunshine and 22. Prince Albert, mainly sunny, 22 degrees today. Good chance of showers and storms tonight. It's a low of 11. It's a slight chance of showers tomorrow and 22 for a high. And into Thursday, sunshine and 19 degrees.

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1: This is Venice Ferguson in the Saskatoon Media Group Newsroom with your news now. Serious accident on Highway 11 south of Saskatoon. Expect delays. Saskatoon Fire Department responds to multiple fires. Saskatchewan senator with deep agricultural ties passes away. Carbon monoxide isn't just a danger in the winter.
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0: Gord Bamford. Fall in love if you want to on Country 600 CJWW. And hey, if you'd like to see him live, well, you've got the chance this weekend. He's headlining the Outlook Riverbank Rodeo on Saturday night. Wrapping up 2 days of rodeo excitement out in Outlook. The weekend features all the action you'd expect to with bull riding, saddle bronc, barrel racing, and a ton more, plus a kids zone. There's going to be food trucks, local vendors, and a bunch of live entertainment out there, too. The party gets started Friday night with Joel D. Blue before Gord takes to the stage on Saturday. So, if you're looking for a great Saskatchewan road trip this weekend, well, that very well could be the Outlook Riverbank Rodeo.
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0: It's Matt Johnner and Too Young for Growing Up on Country 600 CJWW. That's all I got for you today. Jason Lee is going to be broadcasting from the Saskatoon X this afternoon. So if today is your day to make it to the X, make sure that you stop on by and scan the QR code with the trailer. He's just right by the grandstand. You can't miss it. It's like next to where the Spud Nuts used to be. That's where you'll see him. Can't miss it. And make sure to stop by and check in with him. He'll let you know all the details you need to know for that trailer. And, of course, the CCMA Best Seats in the House guitar is going to be out there, too. I'll catch back up with you tomorrow morning, bright and early, right here on Saskatchewan's most listened to radio station, CJWW. Have a good one.
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1: Hey there, it's Derek Chesney here, the Saskatoon Crime Stoppers. This week on Crime Stoppers Unmasked, we're asking for the public's help in identifying a chronic shoplifting suspect. The frequent shoplifter to Saskatoon's Preston Crossing area is described by staffs being a Caucasian male in his mid-40s. He is small in stature, around 5'6", and has a slim build. The male is seen on numerous occasions wearing a gray Under Armour hoodie and a black ball cap. Photos of the suspect can be seen on Facebook, Instagram, and our homepage. 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
1: Good afternoon. It's 20 degrees at 12 o'clock. I'm Venice Ferguson. Coming up, Mayor responds to criticism over the rock art installation. In sports, it's a short week of preparation for the Riders ahead of hosting Ottawa on Friday. In agribiz, harvest coming earlier than expected in southwest Saskatchewan due to July heat. If you see news where you're at, call us 244-1925. The Agudas Israel Synagogue was vandalized on the long weekend while members were gathered inside for their service. Robert Engelbert, co-president on the board of Agudas Israel, says eggs were thrown at the buildings and at cars in the parking lot, an act viewed by four of the children also at the service.
2: It's not about the eggs. We can handle cleaning eggs off our building. It's about a hateful anti-Semitic act and the fear it's meant to foster. And about what's next, right? Is it going to be rocks next? Is it going to be something worse? Some people don't remember, but many years ago, we actually had a Molotov cocktail thrown into our building. And that was one of the darkest chapters of our history here in Saskatoon.
1: They are asking the community to lend their voices, pushing back against such acts, and pointed to the denunciation posted today by Mayor Cynthia Block. Engelbert says they are working with police and do plan to increase security. The art installation program has been going on for many years, with many of the art pieces in the city actually donated. That from Mayor Cynthia Block when being questioned about the city's decision to spend $300,000 on fake boulders placed in Saskatoon. She does say she believes they will have to review their policy.
3: I think when we have a situation where we are trying so hard to keep property taxes down, and even though there was no property tax increase based on that decision, I think it is important that council takes a look at that policy and clearly defines what the intention is and making sure that this is the direction that our residents expect of us.
1: The Canadian Taxpayers Federation brought the large plastic rocks to light. The city paid $297,490 to a Calgary-based artist duo to create Modern Erratics, an art piece consisting of three large plastic rocks. The plastic rocks are located in an empty field at the Forestry Farm Park on the side of Circle Drive and Diefenbaker Park and inside the Material Recovery Center at the Saskatoon landfill. Around 5:30 a.m. Tuesday, Saskatoon RCMP advised that its members had responded to a serious collision just over a kilometer north of Hanley in the northbound lanes. Initially, all lanes were closed, and within a few hours, one lane was open. Now it appears, according to the highway hotline, all lanes north and southbound are clear around Hanley. No further update has been provided. Warman RCMP say a 34-year-old woman from Saskatoon died at the scene after a single vehicle rollover Sunday morning. The call came in at 11:40 a.m. after a vehicle rolled on Highway 16 about 3 kilometers northwest of Maymont. The victim was a passenger in the vehicle, while the driver was taken to hospital by EMS with injuries described as non-life-threatening. Warman RCMP continue to investigate with the assistance of a Saskatchewan RCMP collision reconstructionist. The Saskatoon Police Service has charged a 44-year-old man after a car drove into the patio of the Flats Eatery in University Heights Sunday night, hitting the building around 8:35 p.m. A vehicle drove through the patio in the 1800 block of McCormon Drive. No one was physically injured. Police say officers spotted an empty bottle of alcohol in the car. After being taken to hospital with what were believed to be non-life-threatening injuries, they say the driver refused to comply with further impairment testing. He was charged with refusal to comply with the demand. Prince Albert residents can expect to see some road restrictions downtown today because of the exhibition parade. Restrictions will come into place around mid-afternoon. Barricades will be placed along 14th Street East, River Street, 6th Avenue East, Exhibition Drive, and Central Avenue. Parking restrictions will also be in place. The parade starts at 6 p.m. this evening. Better weather information could mean more time to prepare when severe storms develop. Environment and Climate Change Canada has opened a mobile upper air station in Saskatoon, launching weather balloons every weekday this summer. The data will help improve forecasting for tornadoes, hail, strong winds, and flooding rain, while also tracking thunderstorms capable of producing lightning and sparking wildfires across the prairies. Sask Lottery says three friends who worked together and are now retired have won just over $250,000 on the extra. Terry Nelson of Battleford and friends Leslie Deptuk and Linda Benko, both of Saskatoon, won the prize after purchasing their winning Daily Grand and Extra ticket. They were a group of three working together who started buying tickets, and when they retired, they just kept the tradition going. In business news, the TSX is trading up by 579 points at 35,805. The Dow is trading up by 1,054 points at 54,232. Oil, West Texas Intermediate, is trading down at $75.72 U.S. per barrel. The dollar is trading down at 71.066 cents U.S. Today's Internet News poll question: do you agree with hostile architecture, removing benches or creating ones that only allow a person to sit, not lay down, to prevent homeless from sleeping on them? To vote, go to Have Your Say at cjwwradio.com. Previously, we asked, how do you spend your long weekend? 72% said at home, 14% said the lake or cabin, 10% were working, and then it was split 2% each between travel to see family or friends and schedule it around my vacation time. I'm Venice Ferguson, CJWW News.
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1: The Environment Canada forecast for Saskatoon and area: mix of sun and cloud, the wind northwest gusting to 40, high 23 today. There's a risk of thunderstorm late afternoon and evening. Overnight mainly cloudy, chance of showers and a low of 11. Tomorrow sunny, the wind northwest gusting to 50, high 24. And then it's sunshine, high 22 on Thursday, high 23 on Friday. For the Prince Albert region, mix of sun and cloud today, the wind northwest gusting to 40, high 22. There's a risk of thunderstorm late afternoon and evening. Tonight, mainly cloudy, 60% chance of showers and a low of 11. Tomorrow, cloudy, there's chance of showers in the morning, but it clears off in the afternoon. The wind northwest gusting to 50, high 22. And then sunshine, high 19 Thursday, high 21 on Friday. Spiritwood 18, it's 20 in Rosetown, 19 in Outlook, it's 21 in Kindersley, 16 in Wynyard and Nipawin, Watrous, Meadow Lake, Yorkton, Swift Current, Moose Jaw, and Lloydminster at 18. It's 17 in Regina, Humboldt, LaRonge, and Melfort, 16 in Hudson Bay. In North Battleford, the wind is north-northwest 11, it's 18. Prince Albert, the wind is northwest gusting 35, it's sunny and 18. Saskatoon, the wind is west 29, it's partly cloudy and it's 20 degrees. Les Lazarick is in next with sports.
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7: Good afternoon. I'm Les Lazarick with CJWW Sports. It appears as though the Saskatchewan Roughriders are easing into a short work week as they get set to host winless Ottawa on Friday. The Green and White are coming off a heady 28-26 victory this past Saturday in Edmonton, then had Sunday and Monday away from the field. This morning, the Riders were in a walkthrough mode, meaning tomorrow's closed practice will be the one where all the work will be put in and the roster will be formed. According to the Regina Media Snoops, receivers Kean Schaefer-Baker and Samuel Emelis, offensive lineman Zach Fry, and defensive back Tavon Campbell weren't on the field. Previously injured Saskatchewan Huskies grad Nelson Lacombo was working out in Campbell's spot on the corner, but I wouldn't read too much into any of that. To baseball, where very little remains to be determined when it comes to the final standings and who is in and who isn't in the WCBL postseason. The Saskatoon Berries are in the midst of the three remaining question marks as they travel to Weyburn tonight for the Berries' final road game of the regular season. Beavers are one loss or one Medicine Hat win away from missing the postseason. Saskatoon is locked into a second-place finish in the East Division, hence they started 17-year-old affiliate lefty pitcher Mitchell Rockman in yesterday's 13-5 loss to Regina at Cairns Field. But Berries head coach Joe Carnahan wasn't unhappy with what he saw from the Diamondbacks' under-18 star.
8: He threw really well. I mean, that's a good hitting club over there, and I mean, we got a double play ball, and then we got two double play ball, was one we just didn't take care of, and the other one kind of took a crazy hop. But other than that, he I thought he threw well.
7: Saskatoon returns home to play Moose Jaw tomorrow night in their final regular season game, then host game one of a best-of-three semifinal on Friday, likely against Regina. The defending champion Red Sox are one win or one Medicine Hat loss away from clinching third place. Out west, Okotoks is one win or one Sylvan Lake loss away from capturing first place in the division. Meanwhile, the post-trade deadline Blue Jays look to make it two straight wins in Houston when right-hander Travis Savage starts on the mound for Toronto tonight. Jays are four games back of Cleveland for the third and final American League wildcard playoff spot, but also have five other teams besides the Guardians to pass to get there. On the Pro Hardwood, where Toronto continues their road trip tonight as they aim to snap a six-game losing streak with a rematch in San Francisco against Golden State. Tempo kicked off their longest road trip of the season with a 96-79 loss to the Valkyries. The loss continued a rough stretch for the expansion Tempo, who have now dropped 11 of their past 13 and now sit second last in the Eastern Conference. Meantime, Canada and the United States are set to renew their rivalry this fall. Canada Soccer today announced a friendly against the USMNT set for October 6th at Alliance Field in St. Paul, Minnesota, home of the MLS's Minnesota United. The match will be their first meeting since the third-place match at the 2024-2025 CONCACAF Nations League in March of 2025. Canada won that match by a 2-1 score in Los Angeles. That's CJWW Sports. I'm Les Lazarek. My parting shot is next.

0: 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The next time you're shopping for your favorite dairy products, be sure and reach for the ones with the little blue cow on the label. 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
2: Here's a couple of Rider Tuesday tidbits. If you recall me saying this 3 weeks ago, thank you, first of all, for being a faithful listener and or reader of my daily Monday to Friday takes on the world of sports. I took issue with a TSN question that asked who the best team in the CFL West was a third of the way through the 2026 season. I did so because not everyone had played 6 out of 18 games as of yet, the Saskatchewan Roughriders included, and I wanted to wait until the Green and White had completed a home-and-home series with Edmonton before answering the question. In fact, I said back on July 14th, quote, I'll answer this on August 4th. Well, it's August 4th, and the Riders and Elks split the home and home, each team winning on the road. I think Saskatchewan could have won both games and been on top of the West, but Edmonton is 6-2, while the Rough Riders are 5-2. And with all that said, the best team in the West right now, in my humble opinion, is the 4-4 Calgary Stampeders. The caveat is that there's still lots of season to go. So the whining and moaning faction of Rider Nation has a new whipping position to get after following green and white games. It used to be the quarterback, but there hasn't been much to complain about when it comes to the play of future Canadian Football Hall of Famer Trevor Harris in his time in Saskatchewan. Now the bitching is aimed at the place kicker. Last year it was targeted at veteran Brett Lowther. He's no longer in Saskatchewan, but that has nothing to do with the whining and moaning of the Rough Riders malcontent fans. Trust me. This year, the target is Alex Hale, with good reason. He missed his lone field goal attempt Saturday night in Edmonton from a very makeable 42 yards and is just 12 of 17, or 70%, on three-point attempts this season. He's also missed 2 of 24 converts. That's not good enough. I must say, I said it back when the Green and White's beginning of the season roster deletions and moves were made that I was surprised that Hale was tabbed ahead of Jesse Mirko. Right about now, the whining and moaning faction of Rider Nation might almost want Lowther back. That's my parting shot. I'm Les Lazarick, and it turned out nice again.
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4: Good afternoon, I'm Neil Billinger with CJWW's AgriBiz. The harvest is coming a little sooner than some farmers in the southeast were originally anticipating. Hot, dry weather in July has sped up crop development. Kevin Hirsch is the chief agricultural editor at saskagtoday.com. He also farms in the Cabri area northwest of Swift Current.
5: Things have changed rapidly. There's been a few producers start desiccating lentils, so give it 4 or 5 days and the combines will be going into that. I see some field pea crops that might be harvested first week of August. My maple peas I thought would be much, much later. They might be ready to go by the end of the first week of August. I have some harvest help that I have to try to tell them when they might be needed. And probably a month ago I said, oh, wow, it's going to be late. I won't be doing much until at least August 20th. Well, I've missed by probably 10 or 15 days. Things are far, far earlier than what I thought. And we've lost some yield and lost some bushels just because of the heat and the dryness. But still, in much of the Southwest, it'll be a far better crop than we've seen in recent years.
4: Last Thursday's weekly Saskatchewan Agriculture Crop Report illustrated the impact the July heat has had on provincial cropland topsoil moisture.
5: The short topsoil moisture is now 27% of the land, with 1% very short, and only 5% is actually listed as surplus now. That's a significant change. Also interesting in the crop report, if you go through the ratings for each of the crops on a province-wide basis, the one that comes out the worst is lentils, and I would agree with that. Lentils have been hit on a couple of fronts. One is root rot and a root rot complex and early flooding. You see some fields, especially in west central Saskatchewan, where a large percentage of the field, there will be nothing there. Other areas, it's a little more spotty, depends on texture and the lay of the land. Another thing that hasn't been talked about a lot with lentils is that I can point to numerous fields where a lot of the field will never be combined because the infestation of kochia is so terrible they're never going to get a combine through there, and the lentils that would exist under those thick kochia would be very minuscule anyway. But it's not just a few fields. There's quite a few fields where either the herbicide failed or producers didn't put on a residual herbicide that would control kochia, but there are some real kochia messes, mainly in lentil crops. And that's why lentils are rated, 25% are rated fair, 10% are rated poor, 4% are rated very poor. Now, there are some good crops. 50% are still rated good, 11% rated excellent. But I have to think that the acres coming out of lentils due to root rot, flooding, as well as kochia infestation is going to affect the supply of lentils and when it's all said and done after harvest.
4: Kevin Hirsch farms in the Cabri area northwest of Swift Current. After the break, we'll look at the Turtleford Summer Cattle Show coming up this Saturday.
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4: The Turtleford Summer Cattle Show is coming up on Saturday. That's, of course, in Turtleford, about 90 kilometers northwest of North Battleford. There are four events for commercial cattle producers and four for the purebred breeders. With more on the Turtleford Summer Cattle Show, this is Harry Lake, a member of the organizing committee.
8: This will be our 16th show, and I guess we never dreamt when we started would maybe go this long, but it's been fairly successful. We've had very good support from sponsors and producers and people just bringing cattle. And so we get cattle from about 100-kilometer radius, and it's just a one-day show, no fitting or anything except for the halter class. They can be fitted, but the pairs are not fitted at all. They're just as is, and so that works good. It's just a day of socializing, and we like to think we're bringing commercial and purebred people together, and the purebred guys are showing their cows and bull calves, and the commercial people are bringing their pens of three commercial heifers. So it's just a good day of socializing and visiting with fellow cattlemen. It's a one-day thing. It starts about noon. We have a beef dinner for all the exhibitors and sponsors, and our show will begin at 1 o'clock, and it'll be over by 4:35 o'clock, and you're welcome to stay around and visit or go home or whatever works. So it's a pretty casual show.
4: There's not a lot of summer cattle shows, so this is kind of something that's a little different.
8: We used to have a cattle show when the Turtleford Fair was going, and it ceased to operate about 15 or 16 years ago, so the cattle show was kind of popular then, so a few fellows got around and said, well, we should just try and keep that going, so that's how it kind of has gone from there. So we have a committee of guys from around the area, and we've been very successful thanks to the support of sponsors and producers bringing cattle.
4: You mentioned commercial and purebred cattle. What type of classes do you have?
8: Well, we have four classes of purebred. So we have a European mature cow with a bull calf, a European two-year-old with bull calf, and then we have the British mature bull calf and a British two-year-old with a bull calf. So that's the four classes for the purebred guys. And then the commercial land, we have the pen of three replacements. And then about 4 years ago, we started a commercial cow with a heifer calf, and that's been very popular. We've got lots of entries in that. So that's kind of the pen part of it.
4: So we're about 4 or 5 days away from the show. Is it still time to put an entry in or entries in?
8: Oh, yes. We'll take entries right up to the day even, because some guys are, like I said, depends on their work schedule, not sure. So we'll take them right before even Saturday for sure, as long as we have pens. It's nice to know ahead a little bit because we put all portable penning up, so it's just nice to have a bit of an idea what we need for pens. But no, we would take entries Saturday even if they want to come.
4: So do they just give you a call, or what's the process?
8: Yeah, just give me a call. It's in our Facebook page or our book, or any one of the committee guys, with their numbers are in the book too.
4: You mentioned local sponsors. You've got the barbecue.
8: Diamond 7 Meats from Lloyd. They've supplied the beef for us and cook it. And so they've been a very good sponsor all 16 years. And then Turtleford Co-op was a heavy sponsor because they lend us all their crowd panels for paneling. And so without those two people, it'd be hard to put a show on.
4: Yeah. And even if you don't have an animal in the show, it's a great opportunity just to come out there, as you say, and visit and see some of the cattle in the area.
8: Oh, absolutely. Like, we have a lot of people just come and see the cattle and see the show. And that's good. Everybody's welcome. We have lots of bleachers for people to sit on and visit.
4: That's Harry Lake, a member of the organizing committee for the Turtleford Summer Cattle Show. That's coming up this Saturday in Turtleford. If you are interested in showing some cattle, you can get all of the contact information on the Turtleford Summer Cattle Show Facebook page.
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4: This is the Futures Market Report for Tuesday, August 4th. November canola up $2.30, $760.50 a ton. January canola up $2.70, $770.20. March canola up $3.30, $777.80 a ton. September Minneapolis wheat down 10 cents at $6.85 a bushel. September Kansas City wheat down 10.5, $7.63 a bushel. September Chicago wheat down 12.5, $6.38.5 a bushel. September corn down 5.75, $4.43.5 a bushel. November soybean down 14.25, $11.78 a bushel. Now here is the rest of the news from Chicago.
10: I'm Dan Bossi on Tuesday, the 4th of August. Chicago Board of Grain futures are lower this morning. Corn, soybeans, and wheat, all to the downside. A lot of this related to a drop in energy prices tied to the Strait of Hormuz. The U.S. government and the Trump administration are indicating that maybe a deal is being cut between Oman, Iran, and the United States that would reopen the Strait of Hormuz and then, of course, lead to a peace accord. That, of course, would allow key fertilizer and energy supplies to reach the world market, seen as a little bearish here this morning. Yesterday, NAS indicated crop condition ratings for the U.S. corn crop fell 2% in the good to excellent category, down to 61%. That's the lowest we've seen this crop year. It indicates that we have a below trend yield, somewhere under 180 bushels an acre, which will be bullish longer term to price direction. Soybeans were steady and their good to excellent ratings at 63%. Overall price trends are higher, but again, we've got a big USDA report ahead of us. Until next time, I'm Dan Bossi.
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4: This is the rural weather forecast for the Saskatoon, Waka, Watrous, and Outlook regions, as well as the North Battleford and Unity areas. Mix of sun and cloud this afternoon, risk of a late afternoon or evening thunderstorm, northwest wind 20 to 40, high of 23. Mainly cloudy tonight, 60% chance of overnight showers, low 11. Tomorrow, mainly sunny and windy, northwest 30, gusting to 50, high of 24. Thursday, sunny and 22. Kindersley, Rosetown, Bigger, mix of sun and cloud this afternoon, northwest wind 20 to 40, risk of a late afternoon or evening thunderstorm, high of 23. Tonight, mainly cloudy, slight chance of an overnight shower, low 10, mix of sun and cloud tomorrow, slight chance of a morning shower, northwest wind 30 to 50, high of 25, sunny Thursday, 23. Spiritwood, Shelbrook, and Prince Albert, mix of sun and cloud this afternoon, chance of a late day or evening thunderstorm, northwest wind 20 to 40, high of 22. mainly cloudy tonight, 60% chance of overnight showers, low 11. Mainly cloudy tomorrow morning, 40% chance of showers, clearing by afternoon, northwest wind 30 to 50 and a high of 22. Thursday, sunny and 19 degrees. Melfort, Tisdale, Nipawin, mix of sun and cloud today. Northwest wind 20 to 40, high of 20. Mainly cloudy, slight chance of overnight showers, low 10. Mix of sun and cloud tomorrow. West wind 30 to 50, 40% chance of showers, 22. Mix of sun and cloud, slight chance of showers on Thursday, 24. Humbleton Wynyard, mix of sun and cloud today. Windy, northwest 30 to 50, high of 21. This evening, partly cloudy, then becoming cloudy overnight. Slight chance of a shower, low 10. Mix of sun and cloud tomorrow. West wind 30 to 50. Slight chance of a shower, 23 degrees. Mix of sun and cloud Thursday. Slight chance of a shower, 24. And that's your rural weather forecast.
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0: Country 600 CJWW Prime Cuts. Your 90s at noon. There's one from Hal Ketchum, a song he released back in June of 1993. That was the third single from his Sure Love album. The song went top 10, reaching number 8 on the Billboard Hot Country Singles and Tracks chart when it reached its peak in August of 93. Mama Knows the Highway. I'm Jason Lee. So good to have you along. 90s Country is on the air throughout your lunch hour. It's hard to believe that with all the success that Kenny Rogers had over the years, beginning in the late 60s through the 70s, 80s, and even the 90s, that Kenny Rogers wouldn't make his Grand Ole Opry debut until June 7th, 2002. When he did make his debut at the Opry, he performed The Gambler and this next prime cut. A song that Kenny Rogers took to number one on the Billboard Country Singles chart on May 13th in 2000 with vocal assistance from Alison Krauss and Billy Dean. It's called Buy Me a Rose. It's next on Prime Cuts.
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2: 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That is the debut single to Canadian Country Radio from Lashburn, Saskatchewan's Chad Klinger, and his highest charting single at Canadian Radio. From 1999, that song went top 15, peaking at number 12. Who needs the moon? Well, we're going to be spending the day at the Saskatoon X. It's going to be a little bit difficult to get your votes in on the court. So while the X is on, because we're going to spend some time down there getting entries for the CJWW Flamin' Saskatchewan Summer Hauler, we're going to be spending the next few days, the final few days at the X. Court will be in recess, I believe, until Friday afternoon. Just a heads up on that. But we got some great music to play for you this afternoon and a chance to do some winning as well. Coming up next on Prime Cuts, your 90s at noon, a song that John Barry performed at the Grand Ole Opry on the same day he moved from Georgia to Nashville, August 21st, 1999. It's called She's Taken a Shine. It's next on CJWW.
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0: 1-800-CJ-WW. It's amazing how much one can accomplish in one day. John Barry in 1999 made the move from Georgia to Nashville, and that same night he performed on the Grand Ole Opry stage, performing Your Love Amazes Me, and that one right there. On Prime Cuts, She's Taken His Shine. 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
0: We got a Prime Cut from 1993 from Mark Chestnut on the way for you in just a bit. Right now, a look at your forecast. Beginning with the Saskatoon area this afternoon, a mix of sun and cloud. Risk of a late afternoon thunderstorm. Wind gusting northwest of 40. High today, 23. Mainly cloudy tonight with a 60% chance of overnight showers. Risk of an evening thunderstorm. Wind becoming light later tonight with a low 11. And mainly sunny tomorrow. Windier tomorrow. Wind gusting northwest to 50 and a high of 24. For the Prince Albert region today, a mix of sun and cloud. Risk of a late afternoon thunderstorm. Wind gusting northwest to 40. High today, 22. Mainly cloudy tonight, 60% chance of overnight showers, risk of an evening thunderstorm, and a low 11. And then mainly cloudy tomorrow, 40% chance of a morning shower, clearing in the afternoon, wind gusting northwest to 50, and a high of 22. For weather where you are anytime, go to CJWWradio.com. Right now, North Battleford is sunny and 21. Prince Albert mainly sunny at 18. And in Saskatoon, we have a mix of sun and cloud, gusting northwest wind at 35 kilometers per hour. It's 21 degrees on Prime Cuts, your 90s at noon from 1998. Here's Jason McCoy. Heaven help her heart.
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0: the CJWW Newsroom, bringing you Saskatchewan's news first. Here's what's happening.
1: Good afternoon. It's 21 degrees at 1 o'clock. I'm Venice Ferguson. The Saskatoon Fire Department has provided an update regarding the river rescue near Spadina Crescent and Ravine Drive. Firefighters were called out on Friday after receiving a report of a person and a dog in the South Saskatchewan River. Over the weekend, fire crews conducted riverbank and water searches using dive operations and sonar scans in an effort to locate both the person and the dog. The individual and dog were not located. The search has been suspended pending any new information. The scene has been turned over to Saskatoon Police for further investigation. If you were east of Saskatoon shortly before 2 on Monday, you may have seen all the commotion. The Saskatoon Police Service says police were called to the area of Highway 5 and Highway 41 after receiving a report of an erratic driver traveling on the wrong side of the road. This was around 1:45 p.m., and as officers were responding, further updates stated the vehicle was at College Drive and Central Avenue. Police located a suspect vehicle westbound on College and initiated a traffic stop. The driver of the vehicle was arrested. Through further investigation, officers say she had provided the wrong identity, that she was wanted on multiple outstanding warrants, and that the vehicle she was driving had been reported stolen. A 26-year-old woman has been charged with obstructing police, fraudulently personating another person, dangerous driving, and failure to comply with court-imposed conditions. A police presence by John Dolan School on Sunday morning started as a report of a person sleeping outside in the 3100 block of Arlington Avenue. The Saskatoon Police Service says officers arrived and located a man who was not conscious or breathing. Officers attempted life-saving measures. However, the 61-year-old man was pronounced deceased shortly after paramedics arrived on scene. The Saskatchewan Coroner Service and Saskatoon Police continue to investigate in relation to the death. Environment and Climate Change Canada is hoping to improve severe weather forecasts across the prairies by launching weather balloons from a new mobile station in Saskatoon. Every weekday this summer, balloons equipped with instruments will collect data from different levels of the atmosphere. Meteorologists say that information will help improve forecasts for tornadoes, large hail, damaging winds, and heavy rain, while also helping track thunderstorms that could spark wildfires.
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1: The Environment Canada forecast for Saskatoon and area. Mix of sun and cloud, the wind northwest gusting to 40, high 23 today. There's a risk of thunderstorm late afternoon and evening. Overnight mainly cloudy, chance of showers and a low of 11. Tomorrow sunny, the wind northwest gusting to 50, high 24. And then it's sunshine, high 22 on Thursday, high 23 on Friday. For the Prince Albert region, mix of sun and cloud today, the wind northwest gusting to 40, high 22. There's a risk of thunderstorm late afternoon and evening. Tonight, mainly cloudy, 60% chance of showers and a low of 11. Tomorrow, cloudy. There's chance of showers in the morning, but it clears off in the afternoon. The wind northwest gusting to 50, high 22. And then sunshine, high 19 Thursday, high 21 on Friday. 19 in Spiritwood, it's 22 in Rosetown, as well as Kindersley. It's 21 in Outlook, 18 in Wynyard, Humboldt, LaRonge. It's 19 in Watrous, Regina, and Meadow Lake. 18 in Melfort, Nipawin, Hudson Bay, Yorkton. It's 20 in Swift Current, Moose Jaw, and Lloydminster, 19. In North Battleford, the wind is west-northwest, gusting 28, it's 21. Prince Albert, the wind is west, gusting 43, it's sunny and 18. Saskatoon, the wind is west, gusting 35, it's mostly cloudy and 21 degrees. I'm Venice Ferguson, CJWW News.
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0: 93.600 CJWW. That is Carter Faith and Betty and Clint Black when my ship comes in. I'm Jason Lee. Great to have you along this afternoon. Beautiful day for the Saskatoon X. People walking by the summer hauler here and having a chat with me. They're saying good morning when they walk by. So either it looks like I just woke up and I look tired, and so they're like, hey, you know, welcome to the day. Or, you know, they stayed up late after a late night at the X, and maybe they slept in, so it feels like morning to them. But a few times today, I've had to check my watch to make sure, you know, I'm on air at the right time because everybody's saying good morning. I don't know. Anyway, good afternoon. I'm Jason Lee from the Saskatoon X. Hey, if you're coming to the X, gates are open, number one. Swing on by. We're just outside of the Sastel Grandstand next to the Kickin' Horse Saloon. You'll see the hauler. Scan the QR code. Take a selfie for your chance to win. We're giving away an entry form here this afternoon. We also have CCMA bandanas. Take a selfie with that. Be entered in to win the best seats in country music when the CCMAs roll into town in September. All here at the Saskatoon X with CJWW. Jordan Davis for you this hour. Miranda's coming up and Tim McGraw next.
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0: Catch us on the road, scan the QR code, and take a selfie with the trailer for your chance to win. Here's hoping you're one of the 60 lucky people that will be in for the final draw with the trailer and everything inside worth over $40,000. Because remember, if you want to be a baller, you've got to win the Summer Hauler.
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0: Country 600 CJWW, that is Matt Lang. And you know what? The Kicking Horse Saloon is right beside me here at the Saskatoon X. So, will you find me there later? I'm not going to say no. You just never know. In a bar. It could happen. Tim McGraw, standing room only. You know, when that the official big-ass country bash comes to the Long Branch when the Canadian Country Music Awards are in town, chances are there's going to be standing room only. I mean, we're going to have Drew Gregory. We're going to have Dallas Alexander. And it's a CCMA watch and then after party with some live music. So we got a chance for you to text in to win. No need to buy a ticket if you win them here with CJWW. Text Long Branch. We're going to give you till 4 o'clock this afternoon to text in to win. 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Text line 306-938-0600 will give away these big-ass Country Bash tickets later this afternoon.
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0: CJWW Environment Canada weather forecast for the Saskatoon area today. Mix of sun and cloud. Risk of a late afternoon thunderstorm. Wind gusting to 40. High today 23. Mainly cloudy tonight. 60% chance of overnight showers. There is a possibility of an evening thunderstorm. Wind becoming light later on. Low 11. And then mainly sunny tomorrow. Wind gusting to 50. High 24. Be tougher to hold on to my papers tomorrow at the X. And then sunny and 22 for the final day of the Saskatoon exhibition. For weather where you are anytime, go to cjwwradio.com. In North Battleford this hour, it's mostly cloudy and 21. Prince Albert, mainly sunny and 19. Saskatoon, we have a mix of sun and cloud. Gusting west wind to 35 kilometers per hour, 21 degrees. Along with Jason Lee, Jordan Davis, turn this truck around. Country

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1: This is Venice Ferguson in the Saskatoon Media Group Newsroom with your news now. Saskatoon Mayor says policy needs to be reviewed in the wake of art installation featuring fake rocks. Vehicle drives through restaurant patio on Sunday. New Saskatoon Weather Balloon Station aims to improve severe storm forecasts.
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0: Country 600 CJWW, Tracy Lawrence, Stars Over Texas, George Canyon in there. Who would you be? Soundcheck is on for tonight's Sastel Grandstand performance. That's Miko. I don't know much about the artist or Miko's music, but judging by the soundcheck going on, it sounds amazing. It's going to be a great show tonight, part of the entertainment here at the Saskatoon X. Because we're hanging out here today, taking entries for the hauler, taking entries for the best seats in country music with the CCMA Awards. We're not doing the legendary country court. In fact, it's going to be in recess for the remainder of the X. I believe the court is back in session Friday afternoon at 1 o'clock. Don't quote me on that because I'm going to be off Friday. But I think. But it won't be today. It's not happening today, it won't be happening tomorrow, and it won't be happening on Thursday, unfortunately, okay? Once things cool down and calm down from all these summer events, it'll be a regular staple again here on CJWW. Back in just a bit. Yeah, I know it's been in recess more than anybody would like, but there's a lot going on. Miranda Lambert coming your way next.
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0: 103-600 CJWW, Nate Holler, Tennille Towns, backfire, and a little gunfire from Miranda Lambert, gunpowder and lead. Got one from the Zach Brown Band on the way. Did he hear what the Zach Brown Band did on the weekend? They gave away 37,000 Caribbean cruises. That was Sunday night at their show at Fenway Park in Boston. That was the 15th time selling out that venue, so they decided for everybody in attendance to give them free cruises. Now, those who got the free cruise still have to pay, you know, some taxes and port expenses and dockage fees and wherever they live. I mean, the boat sails out of Florida, so they got to get there. They got to get themselves to Florida. But at the end of the day, 37,000 Caribbean cruises from the Zach Brown Band to their fans at Fenway Park. What a way to celebrate. Chicken Fried is next from the Saskatoon X on CJWW.
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0: the CJWW Newsroom, bringing you Saskatchewan's news first. Here's what's happening.
1: Good afternoon. It's mostly cloudy, fairly windy, and 21 degrees in Saskatoon at 2 o'clock. I'm Neil Billinger. The search of the South Saskatchewan River for a missing woman has been suspended. Sonar was used to look under the water over the long weekend without any progress. The dog that was with the woman just before noon on Friday has not been located either. The search for the pair has been suspended pending new information. A 34-year-old woman from Saskatoon died in a single vehicle rollover near Maymont late Sunday morning. RCMP were called to the scene on Highway 16, about 3 kilometers northwest of Maymont, around 11:40 a.m. The woman was a passenger in the vehicle. The driver was transported to hospital with non-life-threatening injuries. RCMP are investigating. The Agudas Israel Synagogue in Saskatoon had eggs thrown at the building and at cars in the parking lot while worshippers were inside on the weekend. Robert Engelbert is the co-president of the synagogue's board.
2: It's not about the eggs. We can handle cleaning eggs off our building. It's about a hateful anti-Semitic act and the fear it's meant to foster and about what's next, right? Is it going to be rocks next? Is it going to be something worse? Some people don't remember, but many years ago, we actually had a Molotov cocktail thrown into our building. And that was one of the darkest chapters of our history here in Saskatoon.
1: Engelbert says they are working with police and do plan to increase security. The Saskatchewan Health Authority says two employees were fired with cause after separate cases of money being misappropriated. One employee hired his own business to perform work for the SHA. Just over $65,000 was repaid. Another employee back in April took donated money for personal use. $2,000 was recovered in that instance. The SHA says it's reviewing and strengthening processing for managing donations. The U.S. stock market is rallying toward a record as companies keep piling on the profits and oil prices ease. The S&P 500 is on track to top its all-time high set just a couple of months ago. The Dow Jones added more than 1,000 points today. That's an increase of 1.9%. Wall Street is nearing its largest apex in large part because profits are soaring for companies connected to artificial intelligence.
0: Got news? 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
1: This is the Environment Canada weather forecast for Saskatoon and area. Mix of sun and cloud this afternoon. Risk of a late afternoon or evening thunderstorm. Northwest wind 20 to 40, high 23. Tonight, mainly cloudy. 60% chance of overnight showers, low 11. Mainly sunny and windy again tomorrow. Northwest 30 to 50, high 24. Outlook for Thursday, sunshine and 22. For Prince Albert and the Northern Grain Belt, mix of sun and cloud this afternoon. Chance of a late day or evening thunderstorm, northwest wind 20 to 40, high of 22. Mainly cloudy tonight, 60% chance of overnight showers, low 11. Mainly cloudy tomorrow morning, 40% chance of showers. Clearing by afternoon, northwest wind 30 to 50, high tomorrow 22. Outlook for Thursday, sunshine and 19. Around the province, 20 degrees in Spiritwood, Rosetown 22, 21 in Outlook, Kindersley up to 24, 19 in Wynyard, Watrous and Regina both 20, 19 in Humboldt and LaRonge along with Meadow Lake, Melfort and Nipawin also 19, 18 in Hudson Bay, Yorkton 18, 21 in Swift Current, Moose Jaw 21, Lloydminster is 19, it is 22 and sunny in North Battleford. Prince Albert, mainly sunny, west-northwest wind 23, gusting to 36, 19 degrees, Saskatoon is mostly cloudy, west 19, gusting to 35, the temperature is 21.
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1: Here are this afternoon's closing futures prices for Tuesday, August 4th. November canola up $2.50, $760.70 a ton, $17.25 a bushel. January canola up $3.20, $770.70 a ton, $17.48 a bushel. And March canola up $3.90, $778.40 a ton, $17.65 a bushel. In Chicago, November soybean down 15 cents, $11.77 and a quarter per bushel. December soybean oil down 70 points at 67.44 cents. December soybean meal down $3, $318.60 a ton. September corn down 7 and a quarter, $4.42 a bushel. September Chicago wheat down 13 cents, $6.38. And September oats down 3.5 cents, $3.12.5 a bushel. And those are this afternoon's closing futures prices, courtesy of RJ O'Brien Canada in Winnipeg.
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0: Country 600 CJWW Missing Piece. That's Alec Runyons and Kenny Chesney. She's got it all. Wow, we have it all here at the Saskatoon X. Something for everybody. We have the gates open till midnight tonight. Lots of time to come on down and check it out. The Indoor Market Square or the Super Dogs or the Hypnotist or the rides and the games and the food and you name it. The entertainment, which is going to be later at the Sastel Grandstand. So much fun. Maybe some showers or possible thunderstorms later. Right now, it's a perfect afternoon. Saskatoon's at 22 degrees. Prince Albert, 20. The Battleford's 21. We're giving you a chance this afternoon to win your way into the Big As Country Bash at the Long Branch, September 19th. It's the official CCMA watch and after party with some live entertainment. Text Long Branch before 4 o'clock for your chance to win. The number's 306-938-0600. We got some Stapleton for you this hour. Garth is coming up. Jason Aldean with Carrie Underwood right after this.
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0: Country 600 CJWW Classic Dan Seals. Everything that glitters. Jason Aldean and Carrie Underwood, if I didn't love you, who wouldn't want to win the big haul? A lot of people swinging by here at the Saskatoon X to scan that QR code and grab a selfie. It takes a visit to the hauler for your chance to win an official entry form. And if you do that, you got a 1 in 60 chance of winning the big haul at the end of summer. This Flamin' Hauler enclosed cargo trailer that we're going to pack full of prizes before we give it away. So, if you're swinging by the X this afternoon, look for us just outside of the Sastel Grandstand next to the Kickin' Horse Saloon. That's where you're going to find us. That's where you can enter, because somebody who sees me here today will win an official entry form. We'll draw for that before 6 o'clock.
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0: Look for the little blue cow. CJWW Environment Canada weather forecast for the Saskatoon area this afternoon. A mix of sun and cloud, a risk of a late afternoon thunderstorm. Wind gusting northwest to 40, high today 23. Mainly cloudy tonight, risk of an evening thunderstorm and a 60% chance of showers overnight. Low 11, mainly sunny tomorrow, wind gusting northwest to 50 and a high of 24. And then sunny and 22 on Thursday. For weather where you are anytime, go to cjwwradio.com. In North Battleford, it's sunny and 21. Prince Albert, partly cloudy and 20. 24 over in Rosetown. Saskatoon, we have a mostly cloudy sky, gusting northwest wind to 37 kilometers per hour. It's 22 degrees live from the Saskatoon X. Gorgeous day for the fair. And Chris Stapleton, you should probably leave. CJWW Saskatoon. I know.

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1: This is Venice Ferguson in the Saskatoon Media Group newsroom with your news now. Saskatoon mayor says policy needs to be reviewed in the wake of art installation featuring fake rocks. Vehicle drives through restaurant patio on Sunday. New Saskatoon weather balloon station aims to improve severe storm forecasts.
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0: Country 600 CJWW Long Neck Bottle. That is legendary country from Garth Brooks. And as you know, you've probably heard, he's heading out on tour once again. And we don't know much about his tour stops. We know a lot about the tour itself. He's going to be bringing back a bit of nostalgia. Parts and elements of his 90s tour that he had, his big arena tour in the 90s, he's bringing back for this tour this year, the Blame It All on My Roots tour. We don't know where he's going to go. I mean, we do know he's going to open up in Indy, and now we know he's going to return to the Allstate Arena in Chicago for the first time in 12 years. And as for the next stop, we don't know. That's the way Garth does it. One show announcement at a time. You can go to his website, look at his tour schedule. You're not going to see much because one show announcement at a time. Indy, now Chicago. Where's he going next? Which announcement's coming next? Is he coming up to Canada? Nobody knows. Stay tuned because when we know something, we will be sure to let you know. That's going to be a huge tour, the Blame It All on My Roots tour with Garth Brooks. Lainey Wilson is coming up for you in just a few minutes. Ella Langley and Morgan Wallen in the next set.
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0: Country 600, CJWW, Ella Langley and Morgan Wallen. I Can't Love You Anymore. That song checks in at number 4 this week on the Billboard Hot 100. And may I remind you, the Hot 100 is all genres of music. Every genre of music has their own chart, like the country chart, for example. But the Hot 100 is all genres. And for the first time in history, all 5 songs in the top 5 are country tunes. Stella Lefty's Boston's at number 5. That song you just heard is at number 4. Taylor Swift's at number 3, I Knew It, I Knew You. Number 2 is Morgan Wallen, Been By Now. And the number 1 song for the 16th week on the Hot 100 chart is Ella Langley's Choosing Texas. It's an amazing run for that song. I got Lainey, Heart Like a Truck, right after this from the Saskatoon X.
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0: 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Here's what's happening.
1: Good afternoon. It's cloudy and 22 degrees in Saskatoon at 3 o'clock. I'm Neil Billinger. A man was taken to hospital in serious condition after an aggravated assault early Sunday in Saskatoon. Police were called to the 300 block of 4th Avenue North around 1:35. The injured man was found in an alley with what were believed to be potentially life-threatening injuries. The victim is now believed to be in stable condition in hospital. Police are investigating an assault against a 9-year-old boy in the Aspen Ridge neighborhood. Around 7:15 Saturday evening, three children were playing soccer in a park on the 100 block of Haverstock Crescent. Police were told a man joined the kids and approached one of them. The boy got on his bike to ride away, but the man chased the child and hit him before fleeing the scene. The suspect is described as having a shaved head, about 6 feet tall with a larger build. He was wearing a green shirt and dark pants. Anyone with information to assist the investigation is asked to contact Saskatoon Police or Crime Stoppers. The agricultural community is remembering Senator Todd Lewis, who died over the weekend at the age of 65. The Regina area farmer was president of the Agricultural Producers Association of Saskatchewan from 2016 through 2022 and was appointed to the Senate early last year. Bill Probilski is the current APAS president and was vice president when Lewis led the farm organization.
2: When I certainly learned a lot about leadership from Todd and just the way he handled himself and the way he handled other people and other issues. So certainly learned a lot from Todd in those few years that I was fortunate enough to be his vice president.
1: Daryl Francoux with the Western Wheat Growers says Lewis was always approachable. He adds, while they had different views at times, it was possible to work together to find common ground. 36,635 people attended the Saskatoon X yesterday, featuring country music star Josh Ross on the grandstand. Calmer conditions allowed all outdoor shows to go ahead yesterday after a few weather-related cancellations the previous 2 days. The fireworks were back last night as well. Astronomers will be looking through their telescopes at the moon with great interest early tomorrow morning. A SpaceX rocket is expected to slam into the moon's surface. The impact is estimated to occur around 12:35 Saskatchewan time. Now, while the rocket's impact will likely not be visible from Earth, the plume of dust that will billow from the collision likely will. The blast is expected to equal 15,000 sticks of dynamite.
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1: This is the Environment Canada weather forecast for Saskatoon and area. Mix of sun and cloud this afternoon. Risk of a late afternoon or evening thunderstorm. Northwest wind 20 to 40, high 23. Tonight, mainly cloudy. 60% chance of overnight showers, low 11. Mainly sunny and windy again tomorrow. Northwest 30 to 50, high 24. Outlook for Thursday, sunshine and 22. For Prince Albert and the Northern Grain Belt, mix of sun and cloud this afternoon. Chance of a late day or evening thunderstorm, northwest wind 20 to 40, high of 22. Mainly cloudy tonight, 60% chance of overnight showers, low 11. Mainly cloudy tomorrow morning, 40% chance of showers. Clearing by afternoon, northwest wind 30 to 50, high tomorrow 22. Outlook for Thursday, sunshine and 19. Around the province, 19 in Spiritwood. Rosetown is 24, 23 in Outlook and Kindersley. Wynyard, 20. Watrous and Regina, 21. 20 degrees in Humboldt, LaRonge, Meadow Lake, Melford, and Nipawin. Hudson Bay and Yorkton, both 19. 20 in Swift Current, Moose Jaw, 22. Lloydminster, 19. North Battleford, mainly sunny, and 21. Prince Albert, partly cloudy. West-northwest wind, 33, gusting to 43. 20 degrees. Saskatoon is cloudy. West-northwest wind 19, gusting to 37. And the temperature, 22.
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8: Good afternoon, this is Kirk McWilliams from RG O'Brien Canada with this afternoon's futures prices from Winnipeg and Chicago. December gold up 47.30 at 41.38. September silver up 198 at 59.84. September Canadian down 10 at 71.23. September crude down 450 at 75.84. November canola up 250 at 760.70. January canola up 320 at 770.70. September Minneapolis wheat down 10.5 at 684.5. September Kansas down 10.25 at 707. September Chicago wheat down 13 at 638. September corn down 7.25 at 442. September oats down 3.5 at 312.5. November beans down 15 at 1177.25. December meal down 3 at 318.60. December bean oil down 70 at 67.44. October cattle up 112 at 227.85. September feeders up 340 at 345.95. And October hogs up 67 at 84.35. This is Kirk McWilliams from RG O'Brien Canada.
0: Saddle up. It's another hour of legendary country. This is the 3 o'clock Stampede with Jason Lee on CJWW.

0: into the ground.
1: Country 600 CJWW. It's the James Barker Band with Dierks Bentley, New Old Trucks, and Clay Walker on the Stampede. What's it to you? It's mostly cloudy in Saskatoon, 22 degrees. Some active weather maybe rolling in early this evening. Looking at some radar, you know, 7, 8 tonight, somewhere in there. That's the way the radar is showing right now. Things can change between now and then. However, the Battleford area expected a little bit sooner, maybe in the next hour or so. A thunder boomer tracking your way. Everything's going from the northwest to the southeast. All right, so eye in the sky today. Got some Leanne Womack for you in the Stampede. I have Jess Moskalu coming up and Luke Bryan from the Saskatoon X next.
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0: Country 600 CJWW, that is Dean Brody, a man without a woman, and Luke Bryan, country girl on the Stampede. 22 in Saskatoon, your forecast details on the way shortly for you. Remember, we got a chance for you to win your way into the Big As Country Bash. 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That's the same night as the CCMA Awards. 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We'll pick a winner next hour and give away those big-ass country bash tickets. 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
0: CJWW Environment Canada weather forecast for the Saskatoon area tonight. Mainly cloudy with a risk of an evening thunderstorm. 60% chance of overnight showers and a low 11 degrees. Mainly sunny tomorrow. Wind gusting northwest to 50 and a high of 24. Sunny and 22 on Thursday. And sunny in 23 for Friday. For weather where you are anytime, go to CJWWradio.com. Right now, North Battleford is mainly sunny in 22. Prince Albert, mostly cloudy in 19. It's 25 in Rosetown. And in Saskatoon, we have a mostly cloudy sky. Gusting northwest wind at 33 kilometers per hour, 22 degrees on the Stampede. I hope you dance. With Leanne Womack in Country 600 CJWW.

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1: This is Venice Ferguson in the Saskatoon Media Group Newsroom with your news now. Saskatoon Mayor says policy needs to be reviewed in the wake of art installation featuring fake rocks. Vehicle drives through restaurant patio on Sunday. New Saskatoon Weather Balloon Station aims to improve severe storm forecasts.
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0: Country 600 CJWW. It's High Valley on the 3 o'clock Stampede. Deer life. Oh, deer. Prairie land is busy. I'm telling you. Saskatoon X is on 8 straight days. This is day number 6 of an 8-day stretch of the Saskatoon X. When the X leaves town, the barrel racers roll in to prairie land for the Saskatchewan Barrel Racing Association finals. If you want more details on that, and it's free to watch the barrel racing too. I had a chat with Charmaine last week about the SBRA finals, and you can hear our interview on demand when you got a chance. It's under the blog section at cjwwradio.com. And when the barrel racers are here and done their stuff and they leave, then Folkfest rolls into Prairie Land. It is a busy place. Back in just a little bit, Toby Keith and Willie Nelson for you next from the Saskatoon X.
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0: Country 600 CJWW, Jess Moskaluk on the 3 o'clock Stampede. Catch me if you can. Toby and Willie and beer for my horses. So here I am doing the show, sitting at the Saskatoon X, and I get an email to my phone that says, back at the ranch, back at the radio station, we received some Ducabore bread, some fresh Ducabore bread for the staff to enjoy. Ducabore bread's at the station. Here I am at the X. Good thing is, Ducabore bread is one of the most sought-after fair foods, so it's not too far away. If I can find a break in the action, I'll have to go find me some of that Ducabore bread. But talking about food in general, there's so many interesting foods that people are eating as they walk by. How do you try it all? I don't know. You almost have to walk around, do a tour, look at all the menus, and then figure out a game plan, how to get to as many of the ones you want to try as you can. But fair food. Great part of the Saskatoon X. Coming back with Alan Jackson next from the Country Court Wall of Fame.
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0: the CJWW Newsroom, bringing you Saskatchewan's news first. Here's what's happening.
1: Good afternoon. It's 22 degrees at 4 o'clock. I'm Les Lazarick. The Agudas Israel Synagogue was vandalized on the long weekend while members were gathered inside for their service. Robert Engelbert, co-president on the board of Agudas Israel, says eggs were thrown at the buildings and at cars in the parking lot, an act viewed by four of the children also at the service.
2: It's not about the eggs. We can handle cleaning eggs off our building. It's about a hateful anti-Semitic act and the fear it's meant to foster. And about what's next, right? Is it going to be rocks next? Is it going to be something worse? Some people don't remember, but many years ago, we actually had a Molotov cocktail thrown into our building. And that was one of the darkest chapters of our history here in Saskatoon.
1: They are asking the community to lend their voices, pushing back and pointed to the denunciation posted today by Mayor Cynthia Block. Engelbert says they are working with police and do plan to increase security. Meanwhile, the Saskatoon Police Service says police were called to the area of Highway 5 and Highway 41 after receiving a report of an erratic driver traveling on the wrong side of the road. This was around 1:45 p.m. Monday, and as officers were responding, further updates stated the vehicle was at College Drive and Central Avenue. Police located a suspect vehicle westbound on College Drive and initiated a traffic stop. The driver of the vehicle was arrested shortly after. Through further investigation, officers say she had provided the wrong identity, that she was wanted on multiple outstanding warrants, and that the vehicle she was driving had been reported stolen. A 26-year-old woman has been charged with obstructing police, fraudulently impersonating another person, dangerous driving, and failure to comply with court-imposed conditions. Elsewhere, Warman RCMP say a 34-year-old woman from Saskatoon died at the scene after a single vehicle rollover Sunday morning. The call came in at 11:40 a.m. after a vehicle rolled on Highway 16 about 3 kilometers northwest of Maymont. The victim was a passenger in the vehicle while the driver was transported to hospital by EMS with injuries described as non-life-threatening. Warman RCMP continue to investigate with the assistance of a Saskatchewan RCMP collision reconstructionist. And with storm season still in full swing, Environment and Climate Change Canada is adding another tool to the forecast. A mobile weather station in Saskatoon is launching balloons every weekday this summer to gather atmospheric data. The goal is to give meteorologists a better picture of conditions that can lead to severe weather, including tornadoes, hail, and flooding rains, and even help monitor lightning that could start new wildfires. I'm Les Lazarick, CJWW News.
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1: The Environment Canada forecast for Saskatoon and area. Mainly cloudy with a 60% chance of showers overnight. There is the risk of a thunderstorm this evening. Wind becoming light, a low of 11. A mix of sun and cloud tomorrow with a very slight chance of showers in the morning. Wind becoming northwest gusting to 50 kilometers an hour in the morning, a high of 24. For Wednesday night, a few clouds with increasing cloudiness overnight. Wind becoming light in the evening, a low of 12. Thursday, clearing, windy, and a high of 21. For the Prince Albert region, mainly cloudy with a 60% chance of showers overnight. There is the risk of a thunderstorm this evening. Wind becoming light, a low of 13. Tomorrow, a mix of sun and cloud with a very slight chance of showers in the morning. There is the risk of a thunderstorm in the afternoon. Wind becoming northwest gusting to 50 kilometers an hour in the morning, a high of 22. For Wednesday night, a few clouds with increasing cloudiness overnight. Wind becoming light in the evening, a low of 11. Sunny, windy for Thursday, and a high of 19. Temperatures across the province, Spiritwood, Wynyard, Humboldt, LaRonge, and Meadow Lake are all reporting 21 degrees. It's 25 in Rosetown. Outlook, Kindersley, Swift Current, and Moose Jaw are all 23. It's 22 in Watrous and Regina. Melfort, Nipawin, and Yorkton are 20. It's 19 in Hudson Bay. Lloydminster is 18. In North Battleford, a west-northwest wind gusting to 32 kilometers per hour, a temperature of 22 degrees. Partly cloudy skies in Prince Albert, west-northwest wind gusting to 48 kilometers per hour and 19. And in Saskatoon, under mostly cloudy skies, a west-northwest wind gusting to 33 kilometers per hour, 38% the relative humidity, and the temperature is 22 degrees. Sports is next.
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1: Good afternoon. I'm Les Lazarick with CJWW Sports. It appeared as though the Saskatchewan Roughriders were easing into a short work week as they get set to host winless Ottawa on Friday. The Green and White were in a walkthrough mode today with receivers Kian Schaefer-Baker and Samuel Emelis, offensive lineman Zach Fry, and defensive back Tavon Campbell not on the field. Previously injured Saskatchewan Huskies grad Nelson Lacombo was working out in Campbell's spot on the corner. On a hockey note, the Saskatoon Blades claimed 20-year-old Danish forward Tristan Peterson off WHL waivers today. Peterson had 18 goals amongst 36 points in 63 games with Penticton last season. To baseball, it's the second last day of the WCBL regular season, with all 12 teams in action spread out over seven games. Included is the Saskatoon Berries' final road game as they travel to Weyburn. Berries are locked into a second-place finish in the East Division and will likely play Regina in the first round of the postseason beginning Friday at Cairns Field. Saskatoon catcher slash first baseman Gavin Panks has faith in his teammates with the postseason right around the corner.
5: We have, I think, one of the most talented teams in this league, so I'd put us up against anybody, and I think if we play our game, nobody can beat us and we'll be coming back champs.
1: Before the weekend, the Berries host Moose Jaw tomorrow to close out the regular season. Meanwhile, it's the day after the Major League trade deadline passed. Toronto plays the second of a three-game series tonight in Houston. Elsewhere, the Valley Vikings representing Saskatchewan are about to get underway in their second game of day one at the Canadian Under-20 Men's Fast Pitch Softball Championship in Carp, Ontario. After falling 7-4 to Chatsworth, Ontario this morning, the Valley Vikings are about to tangle with the Brookfield Nova Scotia Elks. Also on the local diamonds, where Joe Gallagher Field is home to a pair of Keith McLean Men's Division games in the Saskatoon Amateur Softball Association tonight. Plus, the Toronto Tempo continue their WNBA road trip tonight as they aim to snap a six-game losing streak with a rematch against the Golden State Valkyries in San Francisco. That's CJWW Sports. I'm Les Lazarus.
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0: Country 600 CJWW Saskatoon. That is Tyler Joe Miller on the Homestretch Drive and Lone Star's No News. 22 degrees in Saskatoon. I'm Jason Lee from the Saskatoon X. As for Saskatoon traffic on your way home today, looks A-OK. I mean, with the exception of the University Bridge being closed and a closure on a little bit of College Drive and Clarence Avenue near the University Bridge. Other than that, traffic seems to be moving just fine out there this afternoon. Anything you got, send me a text on the Groundkeeper Lawn Fertilizer text line, 306-938-0600. If you got in to win my tickets to the Big Ass Country Bash, September 19th at the Long Branch, good luck to you. We got the draw. We're going to give away the tickets here in just a few minutes. Alabama for you this hour. The man who's playing the Sastel Grandstand stage tomorrow night, Jade Eagleson. He's going to play for you before 5 o'clock in Ricky Van Shelton. Next on the home stretch.
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0: Country 600 CJWW, the Johnner Brothers, and First Love on the Home Stretch Drive. And Ricky Van Shelton, I've cried my last here for you. Along with Jason Lee from the Saskatoon X, time to give away some tickets to the Big Ass Country Bash at the Long Branch, Saturday, September 19th. It's the official CCMA watch party and after party with Drew Gregory and Dallas Alexander. Now, I didn't bring the band with me to the X. I applied for some media passes for all of us. They only approved me. They didn't approve the band, and it's not in the Jason Lee Show budget to get the band in here. It's a limited budget we work on. So I'm without the band. I should have hired Bandaloni, that one-man band that walked by here. I didn't think of it at the time, but I should have got him to stand by for when this draw is going to be made. Nonetheless, we say congratulations to, let's click and see who wins my tickets to the Big Ass Country Bash, and that is Crystal. Crystal, you are into the winner's circle. Congratulations. And we will see. I'll probably be there, too. I will see you at the after party, the Big Ass Country Bash. September 19th, it all goes down at the Long Branch.
1: Let's go to the battle box where the storm.
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0: CJWW Environment Canada weather forecast for the Saskatoon area. Mainly cloudy tonight. Risk of an evening thunderstorm. Otherwise, a 60% chance of showers overnight. Low 11 degrees. Mix of sun and cloud tomorrow. A slight chance of a morning shower. And a bit windy. Wind's going to pick up northwest, gusting to 50 and a high 24. Cloudy to begin the day Thursday, clearing up, and windy again Thursday with a high of 21. For weather where you are anytime, go to CJWWradio.com. In North Battleford, it's partly cloudy and 21 this hour. Prince Albert, partly cloudy and 21. Here in Saskatoon, it is mostly cloudy. A northwest wind at 19 kilometers per hour. We're at 22 degrees on the home stretch drive from the X. And Tim McGraw, Real Good Man. 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
1: This is Venice Ferguson in the Saskatoon Media Group Newsroom with your news now. Saskatoon Mayor says policy needs to be reviewed in the wake of art installation featuring fake rocks. Vehicle drives through restaurant patio on Sunday. New Saskatoon Weather Balloon Station aims to improve severe storm forecasts.
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0: me.
1: 600 CJWW. Congratulations again to Crystal into the winner's circle this afternoon, winning my draw a few minutes ago for the Big Ass Country Bash. That goes down September 19th of the

0: Long Branch. And a huge congratulations to those who won our Fan Zone passes to see Jade Eagleson, that man right there who sang Worth the Double. He'll be singing that one for you live tomorrow night at the Saskatoon X SaskTel Grandstand, and it's rush seating. 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But again, the concert is free tomorrow with your admission to the X. Jade Eagleson, tomorrow night, here presented by CJWW.
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0: the CJWW Newsroom, bringing you Saskatchewan's news first. Here's what's happening.
1: Good afternoon. It's 22 degrees at 5 o'clock. I'm Les Lazarick. In the news, the Agudas Israel Synagogue was vandalized on the long weekend while members were gathered inside for their service. In sports, appearances say the Riders eased into a short work week today as they get set to host winless Ottawa on Friday. If you see news happening where you're at, call us at 244-1925. The co-president on the board of Agudas Israel says an act of vandalism on the weekend is about a hateful anti-Semitic act and the fear it's meant to foster. Robert Engelbert says eggs were thrown at the buildings and at cars in the parking lot, an act viewed by four of the children also at the service. Engelbert says public denunciation of this act is what pushes back against anti-Semitism and points to what he describes as a resolute and complete denunciation of the anti-Semitic act posted on social media by Saskatoon Mayor Cynthia Block. But he says they also need the help at the provincial and federal levels.
2: We're seeing a big increase in anti-Semitism here in Saskatoon, just like we are across the country and quite frankly around the world right now. And so it's a difficult time. We need people to speak out, and then we need our police services, and I'm coordinating with them. We're in touch and they're working with us. We need them to assist us in doing that investigation and trying to bring somebody to justice for this.
1: Engelbert says they are reviewing their own security measures and do plan to increase security. Meanwhile, the NDP wants the Crown Investments Minister to comment on whether there will be a hike in 2027 auto rates. The NDP critic for SGI, Darcy Warrington, spoke to the media outside Minister Jeremy Harrison's office at the legislature this afternoon, a few days after a decision by the Saskatchewan Rate Review panel. The panel recommended against the Saskatchewan Auto Fund's application for a 3.75% increase for 2027-28 at this time, while supporting the same increase for 2026-27 that came into effect June 1st. The recommendations will go to the cabinet for a final decision, with the provincial government saying it will take time to review the report. The rate review panel acknowledged the financial pressures the auto fund has been under. Warrington blames the pressure on the auto fund on, quote, years and years of mismanagement by the Sask Party government. In addition, the report on losses of public money within Saskatchewan health organizations has been tabled with the Standing Committee on Public Accounts, and it shows the Saskatchewan Health Authority reported a conflict of interest and misappropriation of funds after an SHA employee hired his own business to perform work for the SHA. The report says the employee approved invoices for payment and that the business had misappropriated funds for projects that were incomplete or unauthorized, resulting in a loss of $65,100. The SHA says the full amount has been repaid and the employee was terminated this year. Management also implemented enhanced conflict of interest controls and oversight measures. The Saskatchewan Health Authority reported a second instance of misappropriation of funds from this past April after a donation that was received was diverted for personal use by an employee. The $2,000 was recovered and the employee was terminated with cause. The SHA is reviewing and strengthening processes for managing donations. Elsewhere, the art installation program has been going on for many years, with many of the art pieces in the city actually donated. That from Mayor Cynthia Block when being questioned about the city's decision to spend dollars on fake boulders placed in Saskatoon. She does say she believes they will have to review their policy.
3: I think when we have a situation where we are trying so hard to keep property taxes down, and even though there was no property tax increase based on that decision, I think it is important that council takes a look at that policy and clearly defines what the intention is and making sure that this is the direction that our residents expect of us.
1: The Canadian Taxpayers Federation brought the large plastic rocks to light. The city paid $297,490 to a Calgary-based artist duo to create Modern Erratics, an art piece consisting of three large plastic rocks. The plastic rocks are located in an empty field at the Forestry Farm Park on the side of Circle Drive in Diefenbaker Park and inside the Material Recovery Center at the Saskatoon Landfill. Also, what was described in earlier reports as being a serious collision in the northbound lanes of Highway 11 just over a kilometer north of Handley has been confirmed as a single vehicle rollover with a fatality. According to a Saskatchewan RCMP news release, a 40-year-old man from Saskatoon was a passenger in a vehicle that rolled over after 4 a.m. this morning. The deceased male's next of kin has been notified. He was one of four occupants of the vehicle. A second passenger was taken to hospital with injuries described as non-life-threatening in nature, while the driver and a third passenger didn't report injuries to police. Initially, all lanes were closed, and within a few hours, one lane was open, with all lanes north and southbound now clear around Hanley. Saskatoon RCMP continue to investigate with the help of a Saskatchewan RCMP collision reconstructionist. Saskatchewan RCMP add that as of 3:30 p.m. today, there have been 54 fatal collisions with 67 fatalities on roadways policed by the Saskatchewan RCMP in 2026. Meantime, the Saskatoon Fire Department says over the weekend, fire crews conducted riverbank and water searches using dive operations and sonar scans in an effort to locate a person and a dog believed to have been in the South Saskatchewan River on Friday. The call came at 3:37 p.m., and despite efforts of emergency personnel, the individual and dog were not located. Consequently, the search has been suspended pending any new information. The scene has been turned over to Saskatoon Police Service for further investigation. Plus, police are investigating an assault against a 9-year-old boy in the Aspen Ridge neighborhood. Around 7:15 on Saturday evening, three children were playing soccer in a park in the 100 block of Haverstock Crescent. Police were told a man joined the kids and approached one of them. The boy got on his bike to ride away, but the man chased the child and hit him before fleeing the scene. The suspect is described as a man with a shaved head, about 6 feet tall, with a larger build. He was wearing a green shirt and dark pants. Anyone with information to assist the investigation is asked to contact Saskatoon Police or Crime Stoppers. In addition, 36,635 people attended the Saskatoon X yesterday, featuring country music star Josh Ross on the grandstand. Calmer conditions allowed all outdoor shows to go ahead yesterday after a few weather-related cancellations during the previous 2 days. The fireworks were back yesterday evening as well. And today's Internet News poll question: do you agree with hostile architecture, removing benches or creating ones that only allow a person to sit, not lay down, to prevent homeless from sleeping on them? To vote, go to Have Your Say at cjwwradio.com. I'm Les Lazarick, CJWW News.
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1: The Environment Canada forecast for Saskatoon and area: mainly cloudy with a 60% chance of showers overnight. There is the risk of a thunderstorm this evening, wind becoming light, a low of 11. A mix of sun and cloud tomorrow with a very slight chance of showers in the morning, wind becoming northwest gusting to 50 kilometers an hour in the morning, a high of 24. For Wednesday night, a few clouds with increasing cloudiness overnight, wind becoming light in the evening, a low of 12. Thursday, clearing, windy, and a high of 21. For the Prince Albert region, mainly cloudy with a 60% chance of showers overnight. There is the risk of a thunderstorm this evening. Wind becoming light, a low of 13. Tomorrow, a mix of sun and cloud with a very slight chance of showers in the morning. There is the risk of a thunderstorm in the afternoon. Wind becoming northwest gusting to 50 kilometers an hour in the morning, a high of 22. For Wednesday night, a few clouds with increasing cloudiness overnight. Wind becoming light in the evening, a low of 11. Sunny, windy for Thursday, and a high of 19. Temperatures across the province: Spiritwood, Humboldt, Melfort, and Lloydminster are all reporting 20 degrees. It's 24 in Rosetown, Outlook, Kindersley, and Moose Jaw. Wynyard is 21, so is Nipawin, Hudson Bay, and Yorkton. It's 23 in Watrous and Swift Current. Regina and LaRonge are both 22. It's 19 in Meadow Lake. In North Battleford, a northwest wind gusting to 33 kilometers per hour, a temperature of 21 degrees. Partly cloudy skies in Prince Albert, a northwest wind gusting to 32 kilometers per hour and 21. And in Saskatoon, under mostly cloudy skies, a west-northwest breeze 19 kilometers per hour, 39% the relative humidity, and the temperature is 22 degrees. Coming up in Agribiz, the agricultural community is remembering Senator Todd Lewis, who died over the weekend at age 65. The business report is next.
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7: Good afternoon. This is Rebecca Camargo from Blair Lucan's office of Edward Jones with today's CJWW business report. Markets close higher as oil prices fall further. Canadian and U.S. equity markets ended sharply higher on Tuesday, with the TSX and S&P 500 reaching record closing highs. Oil prices were down to $76 per barrel, following comments by U.S. Treasury Secretary Scott Bessent that a deal to open the Strait of Hormuz could be reached soon. Bond yields also moved lower, with the 10-year Government of Canada yield at 3.55% and the 10-year U.S. Treasury yield near 4.62%. In the stock markets August 4th, the TSX Composite Index on the Toronto Stock Exchange was up 576 points to close at 35,802. The Dow Jones Industrial Average in New York was up 907 points to close at 54,086. In interest rates, a one-year GIC at our office today paid 3.4%. The high interest savings rate was 2.1%. And the Canadian dollar is currently trading at 71 cents U.S. In commodity markets, gold was up 1.12% to $4,137 an ounce, and crude oil was down 5.8% to 76 U.S. per barrel. And that's today's CJWW Business Report. 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
10: Good afternoon, I'm Neil Billinger with CJWW's AgriBiz. The Saskatchewan farming community is mourning the death of Senator Todd Lewis, who died on Friday at the age of 65. Since the news broke out over the long weekend, tributes and condolences have been made from politicians of all levels and political parties, including Prime Minister Mark Carney and Saskatchewan Premier Scott Moe. Lewis was appointed to the Senate early last year, but he is best known for his extensive work with the Agricultural Producers Association of Saskatchewan. Todd Lewis joined the APAS Board of Directors in 2009 and was eventually elected president in 2016 and spent the next 6 years leading the organization. Current APAS President Bill Probilski is still in a state of shock and disbelief after learning of Lewis's death. He was a vice president when Lewis was APAS president.
11: When I certainly learned a lot about leadership from Todd and just the way he handled himself and the way he handled other people and other issues. So certainly learned a lot from Todd in those few years that I was fortunate enough to be his vice president.
10: The last time Probilski saw and spent time with Todd Lewis was last month in Halifax, during meetings with the Canadian Federation of Agriculture that coincided with the annual meeting of Canada's agriculture ministers.
11: I had a good visit with Todd and his wife. We spent some time together, shared a few laughs, solved some of the world's problems over an old fashioned or two, and left Halifax expecting to meet up with him again in the near future.
10: Probilski recalls a time when he was in a meeting with Lewis, who did this to get everyone focused on the task at hand.
11: Todd definitely commanded authority, whether he meant to or not. One story came out of a presentation he did in Ottawa, and he wasn't getting the attention of the people around the table, and he pounded his fist on the table, and there was books flying and computers falling, and he got their attention. That was just his way of saying that, you know, enough is enough. We need to get down to business here.
10: This is how Probilski will remember his longtime friend.
11: You know, I got a lot of good memories and a lot of pictures with Todd and his wife, Terry, and my wife and I have spent quite a bit of time with them over the last couple of years. So, you know, just the memories that we've created will last for a long time, and certainly appreciate having those times together.
10: That's Bill Probilski, current president of the Agricultural Producers Association of Saskatchewan. The chair of the Wheat Growers Association says Todd Lewis was a great guy. Daryl Francoux notes before his tenure with the Wheat Growers, he got his start with APAS under the mentorship program, where he got to know Lewis on a personal level.
12: Todd was a great mentor and a great friend and a great friend to agriculture in Saskatchewan. That'll be greatly missed.
10: He says they crossed paths often over the years.
12: He was always approaching you. He was always happy. And he always wanted what was best for people. He always wanted what was best for you, what was best for his friends, and, you know, what was best for people of our province. You know, I remember Todd as an agricultural leader. We have this vacuum right now, and he was feeling that vacuum. First and foremost, I remember him as just a great person.
10: That's Daryl Francoux with the Wheat Growers talking about the death of Saskatchewan Senator and former APAS President Todd Lewis at the age of 65. And that's your AgriBiz. I'm Neil Billinger.
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1: Good afternoon, I'm Les Lazarick with CJWW Sports. It appears as though the knee injury suffered last Wednesday in practice by Saskatchewan Rough Riders All-Star defensive back Roland Milligan Jr. is serious with a lengthy rehabilitation period. Following the Green and White's first of just two workouts on a short week, head coach Corey Mace said he didn't want to rule Milligan out for the season, but admitted it would be tough to get him back. The Riders' Day 1 injury report included defensive back Tavon Campbell, receivers Kean Schaefer-Baker and Samuel Emelis, offensive lineman Zach Fry, and fullback Albert Awachi, all as not having participated. Defensive lineman Ali Saad was said to be on the Mosaic Stadium turf in a limited fashion. Saskatchewan puts their 5-2 record up against 0-7 Ottawa on Friday night in Regina. In addition, the Rough Riders added Bailey Zappi, a quarterback with 3 years of NFL experience, to their negotiation list today. The 27-year-old Zappi is currently on the practice squad of the NFL's New York Jets. He has not appeared on an active roster in the NFL since the 2024 season, where he made one start for Cleveland. On a hockey note, we're just over 3 weeks away from the start of training camp. The Saskatoon Blades made a move today to fill their quota of 20-year-old players and imports. The Bridge City Bunch claimed 20-year-old Danish forward Tristan Peterson off WHL waivers from Penticton. Peterson posted 18 goals amongst 36 points in 63 games as a 19-year-old rookie with the V's last season. His addition means the Blue and Gold have Peterson, right winger Hunter Lang, and defenseman Tristan Doyle as 20s, while Peterson, Czech goaltender Martin Solovec, and Russian winger Igor Gusev will comprise the import contingent. To baseball, where very little remains to be determined when it comes to final standings and who's in and who isn't in the WCBL postseason. Saskatoon Berries are in the midst of the three remaining question marks as they travel to Weyburn tonight for the Berries' final road game of the regular season. Beavers are one loss or one Medicine Hat win away from missing the postseason. Saskatoon's locked into a second-place finish in the East Division. Here's catcher-slash-first baseman Gavin Panks on the Berries' mindset going into this week.
14: I don't think the mindset changed. We've been competing all year, and that's not going to change. We're going out there with a plan, and we're going to try and do our best to come out on top. And everything we do, we're going to give it 100% and just play baseball. It might be a bigger stage, but it's still the same game.
1: Saskatoon returns home to play Moose Jaw tomorrow night in their final regular season game, then hosts Game 1 of a best-of-three semifinal on Friday, likely against Regina. The defending champion Red Sox are one win or one Medicine Hat loss away from clinching third place. Meanwhile, the post-trade deadline Blue Jays look to make it two straight wins in Houston when right-hander Treya Savage starts on the mound for Toronto. Jays are four games back of Cleveland for the third and final American League wildcard playoff spot, and on the pro hardwood, where the Winnipeg Sea Bears basketball team says its star player was badly injured this weekend after being attacked by security staff at a downtown nightclub. The team says guard Teddy Allen is out of hospital but may need surgery and will miss Thursday's playoff game against the Saskatoon Mamba. That's CJWW Sports. I'm Les Lazarick My parting shot is next.
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1: Here's a couple of Rider Tuesday tidbits. If you recall me saying this 3 weeks ago, thank you, first of all, for being a faithful listener and or reader of my daily Monday to Friday takes on the world of sports. I took issue with a TSN question that asked who the best team in the CFL West was a third of the way through the 2026 season. I did so because not everyone had played 6 out of 18 games as of yet, the Saskatchewan Roughriders included, and I wanted to wait until the Green and White had completed a home-and-home series with Edmonton before answering the question. In fact, I said back on July 14th, quote, I'll answer this on August 4th. Well, it's August 4th, and the Riders and Elks split the home-and-home, each team winning on the road. I think Saskatchewan could have won both games and been on top of the West, but Edmonton is 6-2, while the Roughriders are 5-2. And with all that said, the best team in the West right now, in my humble opinion, is the 4-4 Calgary Stampeders. The caveat is that there's still lots of season to go. So, the whining and moaning faction of Rider Nation has a new whipping position to get after following green and white games. It used to be the quarterback, but there hasn't been much to complain about when it comes to the play of future Canadian Football Hall of Famer Trevor Harris in his time in Saskatchewan. Now the bitching is aimed at the place kicker. Last year it was targeted at veteran Brett Lowther. He's no longer in Saskatchewan, but that has nothing to do with the whining and moaning of the Rough Riders malcontent fans. Trust me. This year, the target is Alex Hale, with good reason. He missed his lone field goal attempt Saturday night in Edmonton from a very makeable 42 yards and is just 12 of 17, or 70%, on three-point attempts this season. He's also missed 2 of 24 converts. That's not good enough. I must say, I said it back when the Green and White's beginning of the season roster deletions and moves were made that I was surprised that Hale was tabbed ahead of Jesse Mirko. Right about now, the whining and moaning faction of Rider Nation might almost want Lowther back. That's my parting shot. I'm Les Lazarick, and it turned out nice again.
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0: WW, Kenny Chesney on the Homestretch Drive. Carry on. Wade Hayes on a good night as we carry on a Tuesday afternoon from the Saskatoon X. I'm Jason Lee. So good to have you along. Traffic around the exhibition area isn't too bad, actually. Having a quick look at the Saskatoon traffic map. Looks like we got a crash. Circle Drive West, the exit to 33rd Street. We have a crash there. And slow moving on the north end of the city. Remember, the University Bridge remains closed. It's all I got for you this afternoon. Anything you got for me, you can text me. Any traffic tips to 306-938-0600. Coming up before 6 o'clock, I'm going to give away an official entry form for the CJWW Flamin Saskatchewan Summer Hauler. We've had a lot of entries throughout the afternoon. One's going to win. A 1 in 60 chance to win the big haul at the end of summer. So if you're in to win, if you stop by and said hi to me this afternoon, good luck to you. Jason Aldean this hour. Owen Wrigling coming up. And to those getting excited about the Bamford Rodeo Cabaret, in Outlook on the weekend, I got Bamford for you before 6 o'clock. Ricky Skaggs follows a look at your forecast next.
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0: CJWW Environment Canada weather forecast for the Saskatoon area tonight: mainly cloudy, risk of an evening thunderstorm, and a 60% chance of overnight showers. Wind becoming light later this evening, low 11 degrees. Slight chance of showers tomorrow morning with the Moot Crew. Otherwise, a mix of sun and cloud for day number 7 of the Saskatoon X. Wind will be gusting northwest to 50 kilometers per hour, high 24 for your Wednesday. Cloudy to begin the day Thursday, clearing up through the day, and a windy day in store for Thursday as well with a high of 21. For weather where you are anytime, go to cjwwradio.com. Right now, North Battleford reporting some light rain and 16 degrees. Prince Albert partly cloudy and 21. Saskatoon mostly cloudy. Gusting northwest wind to 35 kilometers per hour. It is 20.

0: Country 600 CJWW, Trouble with a Heartbreak. It's Jason Aldean on the home stretch drive and Heartbroke with Ricky Skaggs. Unfortunately, when we make a draw to give away an official entry form for the CJWW Saskatchewan Summer Hauler with the Flamin Group of Companies, we're going to make one person very happy. We're going to break some other hearts. But keep in mind, if you're at the X tomorrow, if you're at the X Thursday, if you're in Hafford at the Summer Sizzler, it'll be out there on Saturday. Anytime you see the hauler, you got to drop by, scan the QR code, take a selfie, and be entered in for your chance to win. So with that said, we're giving away two official entry forms per day here at the Saskatoon X. Our second winner of the day today is, let's see, Chris Schmigelski. Chris, congratulations. You are one step closer. This is what this means, Chris. You've won an official entry form, and you now have a 1 in 60 chance of winning the hauler packed full of prizes at the end of summer with some of our great sponsors like Scott Roofing and the Yorkton Auction Center, and JB's Sausage Supplies, and GMG Jewelers, and Nutrien, and Barga, and Riv Classic Car, and many others putting prizes in the hauler. The big haul is going to go to somebody. Now, Chris Schmigelski, you have a 1 in 60 chance. Again, if you want to win one of these, be sure to stop by and see us tomorrow at the Saskatoon X, or tonight. We'll be here tonight. Let's go to the battle
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0: 800 CJWW Moonshines on the home stretch drive. That is Owen Ringling. And you know, Owen's going to be in Saskatoon next month for the Canadian Country Music Awards. He has four nominations. He was nominated for Male Artist of the Year, Fans Choice, Album of the Year for In the Feeling, and the big one, Entertainer of the Year. So four nods for Owen Ringling. And don't forget, when you're at the Saskatoon X tomorrow or through Thursday, stop on by the Summer Hauler just outside of the Sastel Grandstand for your CCMA bandana, a chance for you to enter in to win the best seats in country music. We're giving away tickets, hotel, and dining. It's the ultimate CCMA experience. 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

0: Country 600 CJWW Gord Bamford. Stay till 2. That's going to be a show Saturday night in Outlook. It is the Rodeo Cabaret again. 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And then after the Saturday perf, off to check out Gord Bamford in concert. 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We're coming back with Dirk Spentley right after this from the Saskatoon X.
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